0: So Nicasio tried to help somebody in this room, and he really thought what he was doing had good intent. But apparently, it backfired like horribly.
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0: Oh, crazy. 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
0: When you try to do something nice for somebody, you always feel good. But then when it backfires, it makes you want to never help anyone again.
4: Yeah.
0: And that's where our dude Nicasio is currently at.
5: A couple years ago, my sister got a puppy while she was in college and quickly found out that it is really hard to raise a puppy. So I told her that I would take care of the dog while she was in grad school. And she graduated, and to this day, I guess I'm still primary caregiver of her puppy.
0: But low-key, now the puppy views you as the parent. So it's like, you don't want to give the puppy back.
5: Oh, yeah. That's my baby now, but that's not the responsibility I took several years ago, you know?
0: Right.
5: It was hers.
4: Well, yeah. just be thankful it wasn't a kid.
5: Oh, I am so thankful for that.
0: Brianna, thank you much for the call. Coming up next on Tito Cochino Radio, Gen Z is on track to become the most single and unmarried generation in history.
4: Oh, my God.
0: Nuts.
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9: And taking a look at traffic right now, you still got some slowdowns, I-25 both directions in the construction zone. Westbound on I-40 near University, you've got crash cleanup continuing there, that crash blocking your two right lanes.
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11: Guest performers, again, you know, I'm pretty selfish on this record. 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In fact, I have none. So, and that's cool, though. You know, again, until Bono says, yeah, he'll do that other record for me and with me, then I may have one. But so far, I have zero. But you won't be missing, you know, anyone, because I want to wrap you in my world, and I want you to come on this journey with me, and we'll be together. All I need is you, really. 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
10: Wait, hold up. We got Stephanie Tanner on the phone with us, a.k.a. Jody Sweeten. She has a podcast, and she's talking about parenting. I got 14-year-old daughters, and I know your daughter's the same age. How do we incorporate hanging out with the parents? Is that even realistic?
27: It's impossible. I mean, at this age, I'm like, you know what, at 14, like, I just, you know, if I see you emerge from your room for a snack every few hours, then I'm like, okay, you're still here. You know what I mean? And that's kind of how it is with teenagers. And, yeah, it's a parenting podcast, but it's that we don't take ourselves very seriously. It's very much about our parenting fails and how we're just trying to do the best we can and to get rid of that idea of perfect parenting, because it doesn't exist. Some days you're like, I did really well today. And some days you're like, oh my God, I can't believe I screamed like that. Or I can't believe that this happened or whatever. So, you know, it's just trying to find that like normal, let's laugh at ourselves through this parenting adventure kind of thing.
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0: All right, so we're going to let Nicasio lead this thing. He's been talking to us off the air for the past hour. That he's like, guys, we got to talk about this. We have to talk about this. Drake revealed what he looks for in a woman. So,
3: yeah.
0: Since we all care.
3: I'm more so doing this for the women.
0: Oh, okay.
3: Because I'm sure they would like to know what, you know, what his type is.
0: In case they have a chance, right?
3: Yeah, maybe.
0: All right, go ahead.
4: Definitely need somebody that's funny, gifted in at things. They're the top
5: okay,
4: of their class. At,
5: okay, I got it.
4: Something that I can like invest into. Somebody that like does something, like not just like happy to be here.
5: Mm-hmm. Honestly, I want a girl I can just like honestly just chill with, slap some Tate McRae, just vibe on some.
4: Love some Tater.
5: She's got tracks. Like,
4: look what I was listening to on the way in here. OG Tater.
6: I kind of got the ick when he said Tater. I love me some Tater.
3: But don't you feel like you have a better understanding for him now, Serena? I mean,
6: I didn't care about this.
3: No, I know. But I'm saying, like, don't act like you don't find Drake attractive. Every girl does.
0: But she's married. She's not going to pursue Drake. So what is it? Now that she knows he likes Tater, how is this going
3: to
0: help her?
3: If she comes across him, you would try to pursue him.
6: And honestly, I'm not very attracted to Drake.
7: Not very attractive?
0: Nicasio's mind was blown. His face right now was like...
3: Yeah, that's crazy.
7: Nicasio, are you physically attracted to Drake?
3: Yeah.
7: Oh.
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9: And you've got crash cleanup continuing westbound on I-40 at University. 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You will see slowdown.
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0: Therapy is going down on Tino Cochino Radio, and today Cassie is upset with her cousin for selling their late grandmother's necklace.
1: Dang. I guess
0: their grandmother passed away a few months ago. Obviously, the whole family devastated by it. And when someone passes, normally you go to the house, you divide the belongings. I mean, that is what happened. And there was a specific necklace that the grandmother owned that everybody loved, and for whatever reason, this cousin was the one that was given access to it.
2: Yeah, she's the oldest.
0: Mm-hmm. And she ended up selling it. Got some money. She said she needed to help the family. And Cassie is bothered by it because she's like, how could you sell it? I mean, it was such a timeless piece, if you will. Mm-hmm. An heirloom that could be passed down to so many people. You sold it for money. And she was like, look, I had to help my family. Mm-hmm. So, Brittany, who's in the right? Who's in the wrong?
3: I mean, you know, everybody got their own pieces of belongings. And, you know, I mean, it's up to everybody what they choose to do with them. You know what I mean? I guess it's definitely personal property. But, I mean, you know, I'm a mom, too. So I get that debt struggle, too.
4: If you have no heart to sell these things, what else are you want to sell?
0: My soul.
3: You know, my soul's worth a lot, baby.
0: Spend it, buddy.
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0: So apparently Beyonce is getting sued. 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
18: So my coworker Brittany has been obsessing over her ex for months. She begged me to go out with him to see if he'd moved on or whatever.
19: Hold up. So like you were like a spy, like an actual like reconnaissance mission? Is this what's going on?
18: Well, I know how it sounds. I just said yes because she's my friend. I thought it would be quick and awkward, but Miguel was nothing like she described. She said he was boring and selfish, but he asked me about my family, and he paid attention when I talked, and he made me laugh.
1: Uh-oh, somebody caught feelings on a spy mission.
18: I didn't mean to, but now Brittany keeps asking me for intel, and I don't know what to tell her. Because Miguel was, I think he was genuinely sweet.
1: Wow. You know, I had the best time I've had with you in, like, forever.
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18: Miguel, would you want to try again, like, for real this time? Like, no ulterior motives?
1: Are you kidding me? Of course. Yeah.

0: Here's Alicia Keys talking about guest performers.
1: Guest performers, again, you know, I'm pretty selfish on this record. I can't say that I have a lot of guest performers either. In fact, I have none. So, and that's cool, though. You know, again, until Bono says, yeah, he'll do that other record for me and with me, then I may have one. But so far, I have zero. But you won't be missing, you know, anyone, because I want to wrap you in my world, and I want you to come on this journey with me, and we'll be together. All I need is you, really. So you're my guest performer.
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0: If you're just tuning in, I'll get you caught up to speed really quick. Our producer, Matt, feels that it is 1,000% okay to fight in front of your kids. He actually encourages it because he feels that you show your kids when they have a fight in their life that if you actually talk about it and work things out, that you can move past it. Serena, 1,000% disagrees because she feels that you should not bring your problems into your kid's life, correct?
1: Mm-hmm. That is right.
0: Okay, Jackie, what are your thoughts on fighting in front of your kids?
2: I completely agree. I feel like it's healthy to have disagreements in front of your kids once in a while.
1: I don't think the fight is healthy. I think maybe the communication after the fight.
2: I completely agree, too, and I think it's important to sit them down and talk to them about it because I'm pretty sure they'll probably have questions because they're very questionable.
0: Dad, why'd you call Mama bitch?
3: No, as long as you're resolving the conflict in a healthy and non-disrespectful way, I think it's important, right?
2: Absolutely. But once it gets disrespectful, I think it's good to just pause and let them know, you know what, we'll have this conversation later and keep pushing.
4: Matt and his wife, they don't fight normal. Like, they cuss all over the place, and so it kind of can get, you know, a little rowdy.
2: Yeah, you see, you can't do those in front of those kids. They absorb everything, and then they learn.
0: Matt turns into a little mini Hulk.
3: Not that little.
0: Coming up next. For all my ladies out there, pregnant, listen up, man. I guess there's a ton of women turn into a runner's hack to help power through.
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0: 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This is all according to a poll.
10: So according to, I guess, studies, that sex and hot showers have been linked to some type of, I don't even know how to pronounce this, but basically a drop in blood pressure that can cause lightheadedness and fainting.
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4: In the shower.
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12: Wait, hold up. 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
13: 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I mean, at this age, I'm like, you know what, at 14, like, I just, you know, if I see you emerge from your room for a snack every few hours, then I'm like, okay, you're still here. 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And that's kind of how it is with teenagers. 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Some days you're like, I did really well today. 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
23: I think I'm in a completely different headspace than I was when I wrote Sour. 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
12: All right, so I got Ziggy Marley on the phone. I gotta know, what's your favorite song to perform?
24: Love Is My Religion is one of my favorite songs that I have done. 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
12: For the people that have never been to a Ziggy Marley show, what can they expect?
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4: Yep.
0: And their little baby, Nicasio Jr. She wants to do the leash.
4: Yeah.
0: You don't like it because why?
4: Because it just looks bad. It just looks like I can't.
3: I don't care what people think.
4: It just looks like I can't take care of my own child.
0: But that's you taking care of them. I feel like like those quote unquote leashes, like the ones I've seen, it'll be like a little, it looks like a teddy bear like on their back, but then it's got like a harness that goes around them.
3: They got a shark one. They got a lot of cute little
0: ones. And then I feel like if you theme it, like give him a name or whatever, make it like his little friend, be like, come on, grab Jimmy. We're going to PetSmart. He's like, Jimmy!
1: We're going to PetSmart of all places.
0: I don't know.
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0: All right, so for all my people out there that want to become a beast in 6 months, right? You want to become a better version of yourself. How do you do it? I found this online. I'm going to share it with you. We'll go one by one. Tell me if you could do this and if you agree with it. Number one, fix your schedule and sleep at 9 p.m. and be awake by 4 a.m.
3: Easy work.
1: If I didn't have kids, probably.
4: 9 to 4 is not 8 hours.
3: You can do that, Serena. You got to put them on your schedule.
1: Oh, thank you, Dad of the Year.
3: Oh, my God.
0: Number two.
4: That was sarcasm.
3: Call me Daddy.
0: Quit your excuses and work out for at least 30 minutes a day.
3: Easy.
4: Stop saying easy, Nikasa. You have an easy job with short hours.
0: Hold on, but 30 minutes a day?
3: Exactly the reason why.
4: But that's not easy for everyone. What if you
0: 30
4: like,
0: minutes?
4: What if you're like a nurse and you're working like 14-hour shifts?
1: I have been trying to like, to get cardio because I don't have like all the time in the world. I do try to like clean because it's like keeping me constant like moving.
3: Yeah.
1: And I guess like I get my steps in that
0: way. Yeah, I'm going to say at least get 10,000 steps. Number three, include fresh fruits in your daily diet to optimize your health.
3: You need the fiber so it can flush everything
1: shut
3: out.
1: Shut up.
4: God, oh, you're such a picture of health, Nicasio.
3: I'm just saying.
0: Number four, prioritize a cold shower in at least once a day. Number five, listen more than you talk and be teachable.
3: I don't do this.
4: Nicasio.
3: I
4: need, no, you do not.
3: That's what I'm saying. I need better help with this.
4: At least you know.
0: A lot of people don't.
1: You're self-aware.
0: It's the toughest thing to have to deal with somebody that's not teachable because, like, when you try and tell them, hey, what is this or what is that? And they become defensive.
3: Oh, for sure.
0: Versus listening.
3: Yeah.
0: Number six, learn to say no unapologetically.
4: Yes.
3: Mm-hmm. Yeah, I say no.
1: Yes, it's important.
0: Number seven, set out on a monitoring walk after having 2 glasses of water immediately after sleep.
3: What age is this?
4: What's 50, a monitoring 50, walk?
3: 50 yeah. plus? You got to have the monitor.
0: I'm just reading you what I found
1: you
0: on
1: wake
0: Instagram,
1: up,
0: guys.
1: Drink water and go for a walk?
0: Number eight, sleep a quarter of your day to reset your focus and boost your mood. I like naps.
4: Yeah. A quarter of your day?
0: That's what it says.
3: But you only take naps when you're not healthy. Because if you don't take naps throughout the whole day and you wake up early, that means you have a lot of energy, stored energy in your body from that you developed over the years.
0: How long have you been a health guru?
3: About 5 months.
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0: All right, so for some reason, Serena's husband was offered a job at a strip club. I mean, damn.
1: So this is just as a part-time security.
0: But you said before that you're okay with him going to the strip club.
1: Yes, I've also said, though, if it's occasionally, not like if it was an everyday thing.
4: Do you think if you took that job, you would turn psycho and have your mom, like, watch Cordova, your son, every day, and just be at the club every night watching over him?
1: Back in the day, I have pulled up to the strip club before to look for him.
4: Oh, my God. Did you find him in the champagne room?
3: I don't think he's crazy or bad. I think it's you.
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0: honestly, for real, the nail in the coffin for me is when I saw the full body harness. As soon as I saw that, I was like, nope, exit stage left. I am out here.
1: What are you strapping in for?
2: It's just there, just in case it's needed. You know what I mean? It's just part of the collection. I like to have options. You know what I mean? I'm prepared. I'm like a Boy Scout.
0: I mean, listen, I'm not a prude or anything. I'm down to explore, but I felt like I walked into, honestly, just like you said, a 50 Shades of Jake situation. And, you know, on a first date, of, you know, first time over, that's not something I was really ready for. I hadn't mentally prepared to see that.
2: It's a bit much to take in on, like, a first date. I get it.
1: Yeah, think

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1: All right, so Stephanie reached out because she's getting sick of her husband forcing their daughter to play soccer. I guess he was a D1 college soccer player, and so his dream's always been for his kids to follow in his footsteps.
2: Nice.
1: Problem is, their 13-year-old daughter wants to try other things. Also, there's a potential scholarship, I guess, like in
3: for
1: the future.
3: I think she should still have a talk with her dad to let her know how she feels. But again, he

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3: Albuquerque weather.
4: Scattered evening storms should tend to wind down, but we will continue with a slight chance at showers through the overnight and Friday morning. Low 66 Albuquerque, 61 in Santa Fe. Friday, another one of these partly to mostly cloudy days with reasonable heat. High only 90 for Albuquerque, 84 in Santa Fe. There will be another chance at scattered to isolated storms for the late afternoon and evening hours. This is your forecast from KOAT Action 7 News. I'm meteorologist Derek Green.
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0: weird jobs that rappers worked before they were famous. J. Cole was a kangaroo mascot at a roller rink.
1: It's funny, I actually just heard about this.
2: How random. Kangaroo.
0: Where'd you see it?
1: I don't remember, but like maybe like within this last like 2 weeks is when I heard.
0: The most random thing, right?
3: Yeah.
0: Lil Uzi Vert was a grocery store employee. I can see that.
2: Yeah, the bagger.
0: Like one of the guys that's stalking and just hates everybody.
2: And he has to get a letter.
0: This one we all knew. Rick Ross, he was a correctional officer.
3: Mm-hmm. Yeah.
0: Kid Cudi was a vape salesman.
2: Oh, wow. Okay. So he was already in the game.
0: I've never owned anything vape, I don't think.
2: Bathing ape, yeah.
0: Maybe like a shirt or something, but never an actual pair of shoes.
3: Is that expensive stuff?
2: Yeah.
0: Yeah.
3: Oh.
0: Cardi B was an Amish market cashier.
3: Really?
1: Amish?
0: Yes. That's what it says.
3: Oh, my God. How do they even work the cash register if they can't use electricity?
2: That was before a stripper, right?
0: I would assume so.
2: Dang.
0: She was probably... I don't know, man.
3: What's an Amish stripper like?
0: I would think you have to be Amish for them to accept you to work there, right?
3: That's what I would think.
1: Maybe she was.
0: Pharrell was fired from McDonald's 3 times.
3: Wow.
1: They
3: kept hiring him?
0: Snoop Dogg was a candy salesman.
3: Okay.
1: I can see that.
2: That's kind of funny.
0: Jack Harlow was a bun butterer at Chick-fil-A.
3: And he's back.
1: That's funny. Oh, wow.
0: What's popping? Chino Radio. So apparently Beyonce is getting sued. For what?
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7: 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In fact, I have none. So, and that's cool, though. You know, again, until Bono says, yeah, he'll do that other record for me and with me, then I may have one. But so far, I have zero. But you won't be missing, you know, anyone, because I want to wrap you in my world, and I want you to come on this journey with me, and we'll be together. All I need is you, really. So you're my guest performer.
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10: 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Ruth Negga is also nominated this year in that category, and I'm hoping there's another woman of color that stands beside me. So I do think things are changing, yeah. Maybe not as fast as we would like them to. In some years, we're not represented like we would like to be, but I think if we look at it as a whole, things have progressed and are changing.
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2: Yep.
0: And their little baby, Nicasio Jr. She wants to do the leash.
2: Yeah.
0: You don't like it because why?
2: Because it just looks bad. It just looks like I can't.
3: I don't care what people think.
2: It just looks like I can't take care of my own child.
0: But that's you taking care of them. I feel like like those quote unquote leashes, like the ones I've seen, it'll be like a little, it looks like a teddy bear like on their back, but then it's got like a harness that goes around them.
3: They got a shark one. They got a lot of cute little
0: exactly
3: ones.
0: And then I feel like if you theme it, like give him a name or whatever, make it like his little friend, be like, come on, grab Jimmy, we're going to PetSmart. He's like, Jimmy!
1: We're going to PetSmart of all places.
0: I don't know.
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11: You know Trent, right?
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11: I love it when people name people, because I do that to everybody.
12: He makes these weird noises constantly, right? Like, he took me out to dinner. He thought he was being all cool. We went to Compo. He makes these noises when he chews. It's like somebody stepping in mud. Ugh. It's just like, what the hell?
13: Stop.
12: When he sat down, it was like, ugh. And then, oh my God, then he reached for bread and he's like, ugh, yeah.

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2: Hey, what up? It is Carlos D. It is Confessional Mondays. What is your confession?
3: Hey, okay. Oh, gosh. Please don't judge me. Sometimes. Okay, so I'll match with my roommate. I made a fake Tinder account, and I'll agree to come over just so they'll clean up the apartment.
2: What?
3: It works every single time.
2: That is so funny. 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
2: Casino Radio.
0: Yeah. So over the weekend, I had a comedy show in Coachella at the Spotlight 29 Casino. Shout out to the staff. Everybody was awesome. Shout out to the crowd. We had a phenomenal time. But the most memorable part of the night for me was this older couple who I met at the bar. And I went downstairs to the bar on the casino floor to get a drink for me and the other performers. And I had some friends come in town. And I was like, let's just celebrate before the show. And so as we were getting this drink, I ran into this couple. And they were just super nice, gambling, having fun. They asked, what do you do? And I was like, oh, I'm here for a comedy show. And they bought tickets. And they came up. And we had a good time. And during my set, we were talking about relationships because I was talking about divorce and stuff. But they seemed super happy. They're smiling. They're drinking together, holding hands. And you could just feel the energy.
3: Yeah.
0: So I was like, how long have you been together? They said 33 years. And I was like, that's such a long time. Oh, you guys seem so happy. What is the key to a 33-year relationship? They looked at each other. The husband looked at me. And he said, a lot of f***ing drugs.
1: Oh, my gosh.
4: So he wanted to leave a long time ago.
0: I don't know what it was.
1: I was like, maybe they're having fun together.
0: No, that was the thing. I was like, a lot of drugs and all. And then she doubled down. She went, it's a lot of snow.
1: Oh my gosh.
0: God, calm down, Pablo.
5: That's next level drugs.
0: It was wild, but they had a good time. They were just such, like, dude, you know how you can just feel energy from people.
1: Uh-huh. Yeah.
0: They were literally cheersing all night and laughing at things. And they did talk a little too much sometimes out loud.
4: Heart rate.
0: But at the end of the show, I talked to her and I was like, can I please record what you're saying right now? Because what you're saying is what I want people to feel when they come to my show.
6: I loved it. But what I really love is that you could actually talk about your past and that you were married and that you actually bring that to the table and you brought your heart to the table. You're excellent. We love what you did. This is the first time that we've seen you.
7: Yes.
6: You were excellent.
1: Did she offer you drugs?
0: She did not.
4: Oh, damn.
0: She did not, but
3: selfish.
0: We're having fun, man. We got more shows coming up. I would love to see you guys, man. I'm on tour right now. We just added Palm Springs for the day after Christmas.
5: Ooh.
0: I think that's going to be fun because a lot of people always come into town.
1: Uh-huh.
0: And you're just like, what do we do? So we're going to have two shows in Palm Springs day after Christmas. That's going to be fun. Tickets will go on sale for that soon. This month, August 22nd, we're in San Diego at the Yellow Door.
3: Mm-hmm.
0: September 4th, Bellflower, California. We got Vegas. We're adding
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0: All right, so Stephanie reached out because she's getting sick of her husband forcing their daughter to play soccer. I guess he was a D1 college soccer player, and so his dream's always been for his kids to follow in his footsteps.
4: Nice.
0: Problem is, their 13-year-old daughter wants to try other things. Also, there's a potential scholarship, I guess, like in
5: for
0: the future.
5: College.
11: I think she should still have a talk with her dad to let her know how she feels. 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
5: Here's Ariana Grande talking about herself in the album Dangerous Woman.
13: I've come into my own a little bit, whereas before I think I was afraid to be myself and make decisions and speak out about things I'm passionate about because I thought that it would make me experience some of the stereotypes that

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2: What's popping? 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
4: Disappointed.
2: Okay. So Nicasio tried to help somebody in this room. And he really thought what he was doing had good intent. 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
5: I think that person feels hurt by his message.
6: Is that person you, Serena?
2: Wow. 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

0: Our co-host Nicasio apparently was trying to do something nice. It completely backfired on him.
1: Mm-hmm.
0: I'm curious to see what was this thing that you attempted.
2: I came across a nice motivational video that kind of just talks about your diet and stuff like that, and basically how you should lock in for a certain amount of time, and then you can break every rule and in the book, like, and still eat bad and still look good. And so I sent it to Serena, and she wrote back something crazy, but I do want to play the audio for you guys, so that way you guys can get a good understanding.
3: Dog, all you gotta do is lock in and get lean once, and you can eat like this. If you're a big back, bro, just go on a 5-6 month cut, 10,000 steps a day.
4: I promise you, he's not lying. Higher BMR, faster metabolism, more muscle growth, less body fat, less inflammation. Once you get lean one time, you will never have to worry about getting fat again.
0: Okay, I can see the win in that. What did you tell him?
5: What do you think I said? Are you calling me fat?
0: Oh, wow.
2: Yeah. And then I said, if that's what you took from this, then I failed.
1: You did fail.
6: It says if you're a big back, and you sent it to Serena.
2: No, I know.
5: And then it says, you'll never get fat again. I'm like, what are you saying?
0: But don't you think it's all perspective? Like, if he knows that you're going to the gym,
5: I am going to the gym, and I have been losing weight. Well, I wouldn't say weight, but, like, my clothes are fitting better. So I'm gaining muscle. I am doing things.
2: If you just lock in for, like, 3 or 4 months, and I know you
5: well, if you wash your hats, then maybe you won't be going bald. Does that help?
2: You really want to know why I sent it to her? Because she was supposed to stop drinking for a certain amount of time. She couldn't even do that.
6: But she chose not to drink.
5: Yeah,
6: she chose to drink.
0: But here's the problem.
6: Who cares?
0: Okay, but what do ladies always say? Just tell me the truth. Don't lie. Tell me the truth. Then I feel like she considers the
6: cop.
5: I didn't ask him.
2: The thing is, if I would have sent to someone that thinks clearly, Serena, and that has a strong mindset, then I'm like, you know what?
5: And you're not a nice person.
2: Oh,
5: so
2: my
5: why
2: God.
5: Would I
6: so she probably assumed
5: nice.
6: You were talking smack because that's all you do.
2: What's that saying, Tino? You can't lead the...
1: Say it. I
0: oh, you can't lead a to water, but you can make a thing. What is it?
6: What? That's not it. It's about a horse.
0: Oh, we heard different versions of that.
5: It's not like a horse or a
6: horses are strong.
0: Let's talk to Brianna. This whole thing went left. I feel like even now we were trying to do something nice and it backfired.
6: Hi.
0: The problem is Serena. I'm blaming her. We'll talk to Brianna and see what she tried to do that was nice that backfired on her next.
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0: When you try to do something nice for somebody, you always feel good. But then when it backfires, it makes you want to never help anyone again.
1: Yeah.
0: And that's where our dude Nicasio is currently at.
2: A couple years ago, my sister got a puppy while she was in college and quickly found out that it is really hard to raise a puppy. So I told her that I would take care of the dog while she was in grad school. And she graduated, and to this day, I guess I'm still primary caregiver of her puppy.
0: But low-key, now the puppy views you as the parent. So it's like, you don't want to give the puppy back.
2: Oh, yeah. That's my baby now, but that's not the responsibility I took several years ago, you know?
0: Right.
2: It was hers.
1: Well, yeah. just be thankful it wasn't a kid.
2: Oh, I am so thankful for that.
0: Brianna, thank you much for the call. Coming up next on Tito Cochino Radio, Gen Z is on track to become the most single.
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5: 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I guess her and her husband can't agree whether or not they should co-sign for a car for their grown son. I guess they've been going back and forth because their son is 21. He's asking for them to co-sign on a new car. And she wants to help because he just got a new job and needs a reliable car to get there. Her husband says that this dude has a history of not making payments.
6: Oh, my God.
7: I would help my child out no matter what age that they are.
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6: Damn. 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
2: Here's Ariana Grande talking about herself in the album Dangerous Woman.
8: I've come into my own a little bit, whereas before I think I was afraid to be myself and make decisions and speak out about things I'm passionate about because I thought that it would make me experience some of the stereotypes that women in power often face, like, you know, diva and all this stuff. But what it really is just a woman in charge. Like, she's really just knows what she wants and gets it done and believes in what she believes in and is honest. And
2: hey, what up? It is Carlos D. It is Confessional Mondays. What is your confession?
7: Hey, okay. Oh, gosh. Please don't judge me. Sometimes. Okay, so I'll match with my roommate. I made a fake Tinder account and I'll agree to come over just so they'll clean up the apartment.
2: What?
7: It works every single time.
2: That is so funny. All right, do you have a better confession? What's your confession?
9: Okay, please don't judge me. Whenever I log on into the airport or other places where they ask for my email to get the free Wi-Fi, I put my sister-in-law's email and I click yes to accepting promotional emails. She doesn't know who it is, but it's me. Because I don't like her, and she's just weird.
2: Wow, that's a big confession. What about you? What is your confession today?
10: So I work as a subcontractor for this really huge company, and a few months ago they accidentally paid me, I guess you could say, an extra $5K. I haven't said anything, and I'm kind of thinking I'm not going to. What they don't know won't hurt them. That's kind of what I'm thinking.
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5: Today, Darren reached out because he does not want to be a parent to his girlfriend's son. I guess they got into a really big argument about it because she told him that he needs to be more of a father figure in her son's life. But again, he's like, well, that's not really my kid. I don't want to
11: step on any parents.
5: Yeah. Iris is on the line.
12: Say he does start disciplining the child. Later on down the line, maybe he disciplines him like too harsh and he's going to become upset later, you know?
13: And I agree too, because if he's expressing that he's uncomfortable, then maybe he's not going to give the best discipline to the child.
12: Exactly.
5: Oh, wow. Look at us looking out for men's feelings today. Go ahead, ladies.
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0: of crazy, but I get it, man. Gen Z is on the track, on track to become the most single and unmarried generation in history.
1: Wow.
0: There is a study that broke this whole thing down. It says nearly half of young adults today report not being in committed relationships. A separate survey found that 46% of Gen Z reported being single compared to just 28% of millennials, with financial instability, delayed milestones, and shifting priorities cited as key drivers.
2: I could see that, though, too, because if, like, you're not hitting certain milestones, like, is it, like, because you want to buy a house or, like, mm-hmm. I don't know, you want to be more stable? Because in this, I think, economy, like, yeah, everything is so expensive. Like, we talk about it all the time.
0: But Gen Z also is not realistic because they all think they can be influencers and they're all going to make $1 million by the time they're 30.
1: And they probably will.
0: And they won't. It's just some. The perspective is so jaded.
3: But think of it, like, back when, I don't know, my parents were younger, The cost of the house was kind of similar to what they made. Like, if you made a decent living, and then my parents were teachers, they make a ton of money, but they're able to buy, a respectable house. Nowadays, the incomes haven't raised like the house prices have. Mm-hmm. So you're just screwed if you're in that generation haven't bought a house yet, I think.
2: Well, no, I think it's crazy. Like, so my husband and I, like, we make pretty good money together. And I feel like right now, too, we're like, what is happening? Like we're, like, you know, really trying to budget. And like I said, we make decent money. So it's like, I don't know. I don't know how people are surviving if you're single. Like,
0: but
2: if you
0: are
2: don't...
0: you protecting your peace?
2: Yes.
0: Man, I'm super excited about my stand-up comedy journey. I'm on the road right now with my own tour and with Carlos Mencia's tour, and I'm having fun, and I'm starting to post more long-form content. Got some new stuff on YouTube. I want to share it with you. Talk about it next.
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0: I've been chasing my comedy dreams, man, and I've been having a blast. I've been on the road with Carlos Mencia and his Keep Me Out of Jail Tour. That's been fun. We got dates coming up in San Antonio and up and down Florida. It's going to be dope, so I'm excited for that. Also, I got my Love Bomb comedy tour going down. And I'm all over the place, man. We got San Diego coming up on the 22nd of this month. We just added Bellflower, California. We got Palm Springs coming up. We got Vegas coming up. We got a lot. So you can go to TinoCochino.com to get tickets for all of that. And also, I'm starting to post more long-form content, and I'm doing it on YouTube. Even, like, whatever, like, stand-up clips I post, whether it's a quick one or whatever, I'm posting them first on YouTube as shorts. So I just wanted to throw it out there, man. If you're on YouTube, like I'm sure everybody is, you can finally get some Cochino comedy content on my page. Mm-hmm. So all you got to do on YouTube, obviously, go follow at Tino Cochino. You can subscribe, and you'll be getting the first content before I even post it on TikTok or Instagram. And being that I'm trying to post more long-form content, I'm posting anywhere from 5 to 10-minute clips. And the latest one is called The Worst Guy's Night. And it was basically me recapping this horrible experience. Now, granted, my buddy Kalen, who's Gen Z, was trying to show me a good time.
1: It was a good effort.
2: Yes.
0: God bless him. But just the worst guy's night I've ever had. And I love that in the comments, I see people that are telling me, like, yo, I heard you talk about this on the radio. I wanted to come check it out, and I loved it. Literally, we were just in Coachella, and I had people coming up to me like, bro, I came out here because I saw your clip on YouTube.
2: Oh, oh nice.
0: I didn't know who I was, but he saw it on YouTube. And I was like, bro, yes. So that's the goal, man. That's what we're slowly building. So I talk to you guys every day here. So when I tell you to go check it out, it means a little bit more than a stranger, just because I feel like we share this day-to-day thing. So I hope that you can find a little time in your day to go support it. Check it out. And then, of course, if you laugh, share it, subscribe, and come to a show, man. I hope to see you soon. Just go to YouTube and follow, subscribe at Tino Cochino. Now, coming up next, we're going to let Nicasio share this with us because he's so excited. Off the air, I've been asking everyone, like, yo, what do you want to talk about next? And all he keeps saying is, what Drake wants in a girl? What Drake wants in a girl? Let's talk about what Drake wants in a girl. So apparently, he wants to share that with the world.
3: Oh my God.
0: He'll share it with us next. Tino Cochino Radio.

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0: All right, so we're going to let Nicasio lead this thing. He's been talking to us off the air for the past hour. That he's like, guys, we got to talk about this. We have to talk about this. Drake revealed what he looks for in a woman. So,
3: yeah.
0: Since we all care.
3: I'm more so doing this for the women.
0: Oh, okay.
3: Because I'm sure they would like to know what his type is.
0: In case they have a chance, right?
3: Yeah, maybe.
0: All right, go ahead.
4: Definitely need somebody that's funny, gifted in at things. They're the talk
5: okay,
4: of their class.
5: Okay, I got it.
4: Something that I can like invest into. Somebody that like does something, like not just like happy to be here.
5: Mm-hmm. Honestly, want a girl I can just like honestly just chill with, slap some Tate McRae, just vibe on some.
4: Love some Tater.
5: She's got tracks. Like,
4: look what I was listening to on the way in here. OG Tater.
6: I kind of got the ick when he said Tater. I love me some Tater.
3: But don't you feel like you have a better understanding for him now, Serena? I mean,
6: I didn't care about this.
3: No, I know. But I'm saying, like, don't act like you don't find Drake attractive. Every girl does.
0: But she's married. She's not going to pursue Drake. So what is it? Now that she knows he likes Tater, how is this going
3: to
0: help her?
3: If she comes across him, you would try to pursue him.
6: And honestly, I'm not very attracted to Drake.
7: Not very attractive?
0: Nicasio's mind was blown. His face right now was like...
3: Yeah, that's crazy.
7: Nicasio, are you physically attracted to Drake?
3: Yeah.
7: Oh.
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2: Uh-oh.
1: We're going to read the DM that Cassie sent, talk all about it. 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

0: Okay, listener therapy is something we do every day here at Tino Goshino Radio, where it's basically us trying to help you out, man. If you got something going on in your life, you want someone that's not really directly involved in your circle to call it how they see it. We'll do that for you. Cassie reached out. She is upset with her cousin for selling their late grandmother's necklace.
1: Dang.
0: Let's have Serena read the DM that Cassie sent, please.
1: My grandmother passed away a few months ago, and it was devastating for our whole family. After she passed, we all went to her house and divided up her belongings. My oldest cousin got my grandmother's favorite necklace that she got on her wedding night from my grandfather. Well, my cousin just told me that she sold the necklace to help get her out of debt. I was so mad, I cursed her out on the phone and told her that she had no right to sell the most important piece of jewelry our grandma had. She said that it was something she needed to do for her family and it was the right thing to do.
0: I mean, grandparents, if they like, you know, they want the best for their grandkids, obviously.
2: Mm-hmm. Yeah.
0: She might have wanted to help her get out of debt. And if she, as long as no one was fighting for this piece of jewelry and it was hers, technically she can do whatever she wants with it.
2: Technically.
0: And if it helped her and that helped her family, I feel like grandma would be happy.
1: I would still be upset. So my grandfather, he had his wedding ring actually like turned into like multiple like rings that he designed.
2: Oh.
1: And like I have one, my brother has one, and like I think my mom has one. But I would be upset if my brother sold it without, I guess, like asking me about it. Like maybe
0: even
1: I want to
0: have your own.
1: Yeah, because it's still a piece of like my grandfather, and I think like I know you could have gave me the option to buy it from you.
2: Oh, that's a good. Yeah, and then if you turn it down, like, I can't afford to buy it, like, well, I'm selling it.
1: Yeah.
2: Because I need to do it.
3: Mm-hmm. Yeah.
1: Like, let's figure something out. How can we keep this? So Nicasio, I would be upset.
0: You're really close to your family. What do you think?
3: I would just keep it because, I mean, those items have, like, a lot of sentimental value.
0: You knew that word.
3: And
0: it's a lot of syllables.
3: And I feel like, come on, let's be honest. How much did she really get for this costume jewelry necklace? You know what I mean? Like,
0: we don't know it's costume jewelry.
3: It's just not diamonds. Like, it's not a diamond.
0: How do you know?
3: It's just not.
0: How do you know?
3: Because I feel like older people, they don't buy stuff like that.
0: No, I'm looking at the picture. It's a big blue heart. They call it the heart of the ocean.
1: The old lady dropped it in the ocean in the end.
0: we'll take it to the phones and talk to Brittany. She actually doesn't think the cousin was in the wrong for selling it. And she'll give her reasoning why.
4: 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Yeah.

0: All right, listener therapy is going down on Tino Cochino Radio, and today Cassie is upset with her cousin for selling their late grandmother's necklace. Their grandmother passed away a few months ago. Obviously, the whole family devastated by it. And when someone passes, normally you go to the house, you divide the belongings. I mean, that is what happened. And there was a specific necklace that the grandmother owned that everybody loved, and for whatever reason, this cousin was the one that was given access to it.
1: Yeah, she's the oldest.
0: Mm-hmm. And she ended up selling it. Got some money. She said she needed to help the family. And Cassie is bothered by it because she's like, how could you sell it? I mean, it was such a timeless piece, if you will. Mm-hmm. An heirloom that could be passed down to so many people. You sold it for money. And she was like, look, I had to help my family. Mm-hmm. So, Brittany, who's in the right? Who's in the wrong?
2: I mean, you know, everybody got their own pieces of belongings. And, you know, I mean, it's up to everybody what they choose to do with them. You know what I mean? I guess it's definitely personal property. But, I mean, you know, I'm a mom, too. So I get that debt struggle, too.
3: If you have no heart to sell these things, what else are you want to sell?
0: My soul.
2: You know, my soul's worth a lot, baby.
0: Spend it, money.
4: Spend it.
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0: So apparently Beyonce is getting sued. For what, man?
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14: So Jessica feels like you ghosted her after like what seemed like this perfect, good time. She thinks it might have been her eyebrows.
17: I mean, the brows were, I mean, they were definitely intense. But honestly, that wasn't even it. It was her dog, man. She's got these two massive mutts. They jumped all over me as soon as I walked in. They smelled like a wet rug, got hair all over my shirt. And she just stood there, not doing nothing, talking about them like they were her children or something. I don't got time for that, man.
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17: 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I mean, we're talking like two middle linebackers coming straight for me.
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17: 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I mean, it was gross. I mean, she just kept going on and on and on and on about him the whole night.
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0: But you said before that you're okay with him going to the strip club.
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20: Honestly, for real, the nail in the coffin for me is when I saw the full body harness. As soon as I saw that, I was like, nope, exit stage left, I am out here.
14: What are you strapping in for?
21: That is just there, just in case it's needed. You know what I mean? It's just part of the collection. I like to have options. You know what I mean? I'm prepared. I'm like a Boy Scout.
20: I mean, listen, I'm not a prude or anything. I'm down to explore, but I felt like I walked into, honestly, just like you said, a 50 Shades of Jake situation. And, you know, on a first date, first time over, that's not something I was really ready for. I hadn't mentally prepared to see that.
21: It's a bit much to take in on, like, a first date. I get it.
14: Yeah, think.

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0: I was watching Shark Tank yesterday, and they were telling this one couple how they couldn't invest into them because there's too many liabilities, and that when you're rich, it sucks because people just will find any reason to sue you.
1: Yeah.
0: And I feel like that's the case for Jay-Z and Beyonce. They both continuously, individually, just get sued. It's like one after another. And now,
2: Do you think they have a lawyer like on retainer?
0: Yeah, I'm probably. Sure. Just deal with it. Yeah. So now Beyonce is getting sued. Serena's going to tell us all about it. It's tea time. It's Tino Cochino Radio. What's happening?
3: Yeah, she's being sued over one of her biggest songs from the Renaissance album, Alien Superstar. So High Rose Enterprise and producer Suji High Rose are suing Beyonce for copyright infringement because they're saying that she sampled a song from Moonraker performed by John Holiday and alleged that Beyonce's team did not have the proper license when the album was originally released.
0: I hate stuff like this. Just to cut you off real quick. Mm-hmm. Don't sue Beyonce. Sue the producer.
3: Well, okay. So this is where it gets messy. So I guess Beyonce's team did reach out to John Holiday, like, you know, to get approval.
0: Okay.
3: He approved it, but this company is saying, well, he already gave us the rights to this song years prior. Dang. So he no longer has those rights to even like allow you to do that. Like, that's our song.
0: Oh. Interesting.
2: It wasn't his to sell anymore.
3: Mm-hmm. Yes.
2: Oh, so he double dipped this guy. They should sue that guy.
1: Yeah.
0: Yeah, low key, right?
2: What the hell?
1: And sue Blue.
0: Look, for no reason.
1: Yeah, just because.
0: Because she looks so much like Beyonce, she's going to take on her debt.
1: Yeah.
0: Dude, we got to focus on the actual point of today. Serena's birthday. We're going to talk Serena's 43rd birthday. Coming up next.
2: That's okay. It's a good age.
0: Coming up next on Tino Cochino Radio.
1: That's auntie.
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5: Right here.

0: Serena, correct me if I'm wrong, 36.
1: Yes.
2: Over the hill.
1: It's crazy. I'm closer to 40.
0: Yeah.
3: You round up. Yeah.
0: How do you feel?
1: I feel 25.
0: That's good. So it's a new year, right? That's a blessing.
1: Yes.
0: What do we have a goal for your 36s?
1: I just want to live more in the moment and not overthink too much. I want to still like keep working on myself and like been going to the gym. And I have been starting to notice now in my clothes, which just makes me happy.
3: Yeah.
1: Mm-hmm. Just like, you know, really work on myself and just be happy.
2: Still want to be with your man?
1: Yes.
2: Okay. I just need, you never know.
3: Why are you checking
2: because,
3: in on
2: because
3: that?
2: You never know.
1: Don't ruin my birthday.
2: You become another age, a different age. And so you wake up different.
0: We've talked about this. I do think it's a fair thing for couples to do check-ins and be like, yo, how are we doing? Are you still good? Am I good? Like how are we moving
3: I
0: forward?
3: I think that's important.
2: You have to, Matt.
0: So
2: yeah.
0: I mean, yeah. So
1: I mean, me and my husband talk, though. So, like, I feel like there's frequent check-ins.
2: Nice.
0: That's good. I mean, while we're talking relationships, I want to be honest with you. I had a show over the weekend in Coachella, and I met this couple. Literally, it was funny. So it was at a casino, Spotlight 29 Casino. Shout out to them. We went to the bar. So the bar upstairs where the room was, where we were doing the show, it was packed. And so I couldn't get to the bar.
3: Mm. Oh.
0: And so we're like, let's go to the casino one. Let's go to the bar at the casino floor.
3: Yes.
0: And we'll get a shot there. So as I'm going, there was this older couple. And I'm kind of yelling because I didn't want to get in their way. They were playing the slots at the bar. And he's like, oh, get right in here, son. It's okay. Like, older dude.
3: Swingers?
0: Oh, we'll get there.
3: Oh, yeah.
0: And so I get in and I place my drink order. He's like, so what are you guys doing here? Just a nice guy. I was like, oh, man, I got a comedy show upstairs. And his wife was like, I love comedy. Are you serious?
3: Yeah.
0: And I'm like, yeah, you guys should come. And she looked so excited. She looked at him and he's like, whatever you want, baby.
3: Oh, damn.
0: And she's like, let's go. And so they went and bought tickets and they came up to the show. And then they ended up setting them in the front row.
3: Oh.
0: And I asked them, I said, what is the key to your marriage, because you guys seem very happy. How long has it been? They said 33 years.
3: Mm-hmm. Mm-hmm.
0: What do you think they said was the key to 33 years? You've been with your wife a long time, Matt.
3: I mean, I think they probably said having an open relationship.
0: Serena, what do you think?
1: Communication.
0: Tasio?
2: That's boring. Probably an ass play or something.
0: All right. I will tell you what this successful couple told me is the key to a long-lasting relationship next.
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0: So over the weekend, I had a comedy show in Coachella at the Spotlight 29 Casino. Shout out to the staff. Everybody was awesome. Shout out to the crowd. We had a phenomenal time. But the most memorable part of the night for me was this older couple who I met at the bar. And I went downstairs to the bar on the casino floor to get a drink for me and the other performers. And I had some friends come in town. And I was like, let's just celebrate before the show. And so as we were getting this drink, I ran into this couple. And they were just super nice, gambling, having fun. They asked, what do you do? And I was like, oh, I'm here for a comedy show. And they bought tickets and they came up and we had a good time. And during my set, we were talking about relationships because I was talking about divorce and stuff. But they seemed super happy. They're smiling. They're drinking together, holding hands. And you could just feel the energy.
3: Yeah.
0: So I was like, how long have you been together? They said 33 years. And I was like, that's such a long time. Wow. You guys seem so happy. What is the key to a 33-year relationship? They looked at each other. The husband looked at me. And he said, a lot of f***ing drugs.
1: Oh, my gosh.
2: So he wanted to leave a long time ago.
0: I don't know what it was.
1: I was like, maybe they're having fun together.
0: No, that was the thing. I was like, a lot of drugs. And then she doubled down. She went, it's a lot of snow.
1: Oh my gosh.
0: God, calm down, Pablo.
3: That's next level drugs.
0: It was wild, but they had a good time. They were just such, like, dude, you know how you can just feel energy from people.
1: Uh-huh.
3: Yeah.
0: They were literally cheersing all night and laughing at things. And they did talk a little too much sometimes out loud. But at the end of the show, I talked to her and I was like, can I please record what you're saying right now? Because what you're saying is what I want people to feel when they come to my show.
5: Mm. I loved it. But what I really love that you could actually talk about your past and that you were married and that you actually bring that to the table and you brought your heart to the table. You're excellent. We love what you did. This is the first time that we've seen you.
6: Yes.
5: You were excellent.
1: Did she offer you drugs?
0: She did not.
2: Oh, damn.
0: She did not. But
3: selfish.
0: We're having fun, man. We got more shows coming up. I would love to see you guys, man. I'm on tour right now. We just added Palm Springs for the day after Christmas.
3: Ooh.
0: I think that's going to be fun because a lot of people always come into town.
1: Uh-huh.
0: And you're like, what do we do? So we're going to have two shows in Palm Springs day after Christmas. That's going to be fun. Tickets will go on sale for that soon. This month, August 22nd, we're in San Diego at the Yellow Door.
3: Mm-hmm.
0: September 4th, Bellflower, California. We got Vegas we're adding and more dates to be announced. So TinoCuccino.com. Hopefully I'll see you guys soon.
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0: Basically, what she wants to do is celebrate her wedding anniversary, which is today.
1: Yes.
0: Tonight with her kids and husband. Not just a solo, like me and you, let's appreciate each other. Look what we've done. We built this amazing thing. I mean, the kids are there too.
13: So our son, he plays baseball and he was actually supposed to have baseball tonight. So we were like, okay, this we're not going to do the theme, but it got canceled. So now we're like, okay, we could do something as a family.
2: Chuck E. Cheese.
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0: All right, so Stephanie reached out because she's getting sick of her husband forcing their daughter to play soccer. I guess he was a D1 college soccer player, and so his dream's always been for his kids to follow in his footsteps.
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0: Problem is, their 13-year-old daughter wants to try other things. Also, there's a potential scholarship, I guess, like in
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0: the
2: college.
0: Future.
14: I think she should still have a talk with her dad to let her know how she feels. 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
17: So my coworker Brittany has been obsessing over her ex for months. She begged me to go out with him to see if he'd moved on or whatever.
18: Hold up. So like you were like a spy, like an actual like reconnaissance mission? Is this what's going on?
17: Well, I know how it sounds. I just said yes because she's my friend. I thought it would be quick and awkward, but Miguel was nothing like she described. She said he was boring and selfish, but he asked me about my family, and he paid attention when I talked, and he made me laugh.
19: Uh-oh, somebody caught feelings on a spy mission.
17: I didn't mean to, but now Brittany keeps asking me for intel, and I don't know what to tell her. Because Miguel was, I think he was genuinely sweet.
20: Wow. You know, I had the best time I've had with you in, like, forever.
19: This is a whole, like, romantic comedy happening right here on our station.
17: Miguel, would you want to try again, like, for real this time? Like, no ulterior motives?
20: Are you kidding me? Of course. Yeah.
11: Miss

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1: Most random thing maybe that you've stolen back in the day as a kid. 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Kids, don't be stealing.
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6: Hey, what up? It is Carlos D. It is Confessional Mondays. What is your confession?
7: Hey, okay. Oh, gosh. Please don't judge me. Sometimes, okay, so I'll match with my roommate. I made a fake Tinder account, and I'll agree to come over just so they'll clean up the apartment.
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7: It works every single time.
6: That is so funny. All right, do you have a better confession? 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
8: Okay, please don't judge me. 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

0: All right, so I'm very curious to see how our producer Matt sells this to you guys. Basically, he believes that parents should fight in front of their children.
1: Yes. Don't make it a point to fight in front of your children, but if it does happen, don't feel bad about it, because I do feel like fighting, arguing, like as long as it's not disrespectful or, you know, abusive, children need to learn how to argue with a partner or anybody, and they need to learn how to resolve it peacefully. Conflict resolution, mm-hmm. I feel especially in their generation, needs to be taught. So the other day, my son, Antonio, was like, if you and mom get divorced, I'm not going to like your new girlfriend. I was like, whoa, where is this coming from?
2: Oh, he's already seen the future.
1: He's like, well, you and mom fight a lot. I was like, we do. We argue, but we're a married couple. That's what a lot of couples, most couples fight. And I said, but we always figure it out and we move on rather quickly, uh-huh. like right away. And I said, it's important to know how to move past a fight and to come to an agreement, or at least to a place of understanding. I don't think
3: you should fight in front of your kids, but you should be able to, I guess, if you do fight, resolve that in front of your kids. And I say you shouldn't fight because, like, how your son, like, you're already worrying him that you're, like, he's going to get his parents, or his parents are going to divorce. And I know now my son is also at that age where, like, he's seen me and my husband fight, and he, like, gets worried. I'm like, no, like, don't worry about it. We shouldn't have fought in front of you. Like, there's nothing to worry about. And, like, that's our fault.
1: But I feel like the more you fight in front of your kids, and I don't know, I feel like you should be kind of an open book in front of your kids. And I think the more you fight, the more they get used to it and just know that that's just kind of how life is.
2: This is not a fairy tale life or fairy tale world.
3: And I understand that, but you should not have your issues be your kids' issues.
1: Yeah, but you're teaching them how to work out a problem, how to work out an issue when they start dating, when Cordova starts dating someone. How's he going to know? He's going to get in his first fight and be like, I don't know what to do. This is crazy. We fought. I guess we're breaking
3: up. And also, if he's getting into all these fights, like, my mom and dad always fought. This is normal.
1: It is normal.
0: Yeah. Basically, normalize it. That way, they don't fear every time they get into an argument that their world is going to crumble.
1: Yes.
2: I told my son, I said, son, if mom doesn't listen to me, I'm spanking her and you.
1: Well, I don't know if that's
2: And then he's
1: the right
2: like,
1: way.
2: Mom. Stop.
1: Don't want to be
0: spanked. Let's talk to Jackie. She actually agrees with Matt that you should fight in front of your kids. She'll share her reasoning next.
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5: 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The Q.

0: If you're just tuning in, I'll get you caught up to speed really quick. Our producer, Matt, feels that it is 1,000% okay to fight in front of your kids. He actually encourages it because he feels that you show your kids when they have a fight in their life that if you actually talk about it and work things out, that you can move past it. Serena, 1,000% disagrees because she feels that you should not bring your problems into your kid's life, correct?
1: Mm-hmm. That is right.
0: Okay, Jackie, what are your thoughts on fighting in front of your kids?
2: I completely agree. I feel like it's healthy to have disagreements in front of your kids once in a while.
1: I don't think the fight is healthy. I think maybe the communication after the fight.
2: I completely agree, too, and I think it's important to sit them down and talk to them about it because I'm pretty sure they'll probably have questions because they're very questionable.
0: Dad, why'd you call Mama B?
3: No, as long as you're resolving the conflict in a healthy and non-disrespectful way, I think it's important, right?
2: Absolutely. But once it gets disrespectful, I think it's good to just pause and let them know, you know what, we'll have this conversation later and keep pushing.
4: Matt and his wife, they don't fight normal. Like, they cuss all over the place, and so it kind of can get, you know, a little rowdy.
2: Yeah, you see, you can't do those in front of those kids. They absorb everything, and they learn.
0: Matt turns into a little mini Hulk.
3: Not that little.
0: Coming up next. For all my ladies out there, pregnant, listen up, man. I guess there's a ton of women turn into a runner's hack to help power through pregnancy and labor.
4: You gotta move around.
0: Serena is gonna break it down for us next.

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0: All right, there are women that are turning to a runner's hack to power through pregnancy and labor. Serena will tell us more.
1: So this is actually pretty smart. So do you know, like, when people do the marathons, they have those, like, little gel packs? So women are packing down their hospital bags to help them get through labor because, you know, like, how long labor can actually be. And doctors are saying, yeah, it's not a bad idea. The only thing is maybe stay away from caffeine because that can raise both the mom and baby's heart rates. But other than that, like, yeah. Go for it. I'm like, this is so smart because with my son, I was awake for over like 24 hours and I remember feeling like depleted.
0: I bet.
1: After having him.
0: Is that a normal time, 24 hours? Like how many hours total did it take you to have the kid?
1: So 12 hours, I think, to have my son, but I just like, from how my day started, I had like a doctor's appointment that day, like early in the morning. And then I went into labor, I think, 9 p.m. that night.
0: What's so it was a normal just, time to have a baby?
1: It's just, it varies on everyone. Like, every baby could be different. I know friends that have went days and they had to get C-section.
0: Are you in pain that entire time?
1: No. It's usually after your water breaks. And then I got the epidural.
0: Did it help?
1: Oh, my gosh, yes. I cannot even explain to you that pain that it felt like.
2: I think it's the worst thing for the guy, too, that when he's there.
0: Oh, it's worse for the guy? Tell me more.
2: Because there's no bed. Like, so I'm just sitting on this, like, hard-ass recliner.
1: Gosh.
2: She's sitting there all drugged up.
0: Kind of random, but Spirit Halloween is acquiring Hot Topic.
1: I saw that.
2: Oh, yeah, they got money.
0: $350 million, man.
1: Sheesh.
0: Oh, Halloween is here already for sure. Let's talk all about Spirit and this acquisition. Is it acquisition?
3: Yes, it is.
0: Look at that. I mean, no one's well. Thanks, Shark Tank.
3: Man.
0: Yes, next. Sir.

0: Spirit Halloween is acquiring Hot Topic for $350 million.
1: Wow.
2: Dang.
0: That is nuts, bro.
1: They want that all year round.
0: It's so weird. So, I mean, they're not going to, like, turn Hot Topics into spirits, right? Like, they'll keep it Hot Topic?
2: So. I would think, because Hot Topic is, like, its own thing. But I guess I could... Maybe it's going to have like a little Halloween section all year round, like that's a very corner.
0: It's so funny because when I think about Hot Topic, it was such like a taboo store when I was a kid. Like you'd walk in there and they'd have like Marilyn Manson music playing and all the rock stuff. And then there'd be little sex toys in the back and it was just and like little weed things. And I was like, oh my God, I'm not supposed to be here. Like,
1: what's all these tassels?
0: Yeah.
2: Are you thinking of Spencer's?
0: Yep.
1: Hot Topic has actually. Hot Topic has. Oh no, they don't.
0: Yeah.
1: They don't.
0: I
2: was like, I didn't have that vibe.
0: We're into different things, I guess, Serena. Yeah. Jesus. Let's pivot. Coming up next. If you want to just basically like kind of reinvent yourself, have a better version of yourself, we'll tell you how to do it in 6 months.
1: Ooh.
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2: Cappuccino Radio.
0: Yeah. All right, so for all my people out there that want to become a beast in 6 months, right? You want to become a better version of yourself. How do you do it? I found this online. I'm going to share it with you. We'll go one by one. Tell me if you can do this and if you agree with it. Number one, fix your schedule and sleep at 9 p.m. and be awake by 4 a.m.
3: Easy work.
4: If I didn't have kids, probably.
5: 9 to 4 is not 8 hours.
3: You can do that, Serena. You got to put them on your schedule.
4: Oh, thank you, Dad of the Year.
3: Oh, my God.
0: Dude. Number two.
5: That was sarcasm.
3: They call me Daddy.
0: Quit your excuses and work out for at least 30 minutes a day.
3: Easy.
5: Stop saying easy, Nikasa. You have an easy job with short hours.
0: Hold on, but 30 minutes a day?
3: Exactly the reason
5: but
3: why.
5: But that's not easy for everyone. What if you 30 like,
0: minutes?
5: What if you're like a nurse and you're working like 14-hour shifts?
4: I have been trying to like, so like to get cardio, because I don't have like all the time in the world. I do try to like clean because it's like keeping me constant like moving.
3: Yeah.
4: And I guess like I get my steps in that
0: way.
4: Yeah,
0: I was going to say at least give me 10,000 steps. Number three, include fresh fruits in your daily diet to optimize your health.
3: You need the fiber so it can flush everything
4: shut
3: out.
4: Shut up.
5: God, oh, you're such a picture of health, Nicasio.
3: I'm just saying.
0: Number four, prioritize a cold shower in at least once a day. Number five, listen more than you talk and be teachable.
3: I don't do this.
5: Nicasio.
3: No,
5: you do not.
3: That's what I'm saying. I need better help with this.
5: At least you know.
0: A lot of people don't.
4: You're self-aware.
0: It's the toughest thing to have to deal with somebody that's not teachable. Because like when you try and tell them, hey, what is this or what is that? And they become defensive.
3: Oh, for sure.
0: Versus listening.
3: Yeah.
0: Number six, learn to say no unapologetically.
5: Yes.
3: Mm-hmm. Yeah, I say no.
4: Yes, it's important.
0: Number seven, set out on a monitoring walk after having 2 glasses of water immediately after sleep.
3: What age is this?
5: What's 50, a monitoring 50, walk?
3: 50 yeah. plus? You got to have the monitor.
0: I'm just reading you what I
4: like
0: found
4: you
0: on
4: wake
0: Instagram.
4: Up, drink water and go for a walk?
0: Number eight, sleep a quarter of your day to reset your focus and boost your mood. I like naps.
5: Yeah. A quarter of your day?
0: That's what it says.
3: But you only take naps when you're not healthy. Because if you don't take naps throughout the whole day and you wake up early, that means you have a lot of energy, stored energy in your body from that you developed over the years.
0: How long have you been a health guru?
3: About 5 months.
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8: What did you guys do for your first date?
9: He asked me if I'd ever been to his church. He was like, it's casual. Want to come see it? And it was beautiful. It felt peaceful.
8: He's bringing Jesus to date one. Like, I ain't mad at that.
10: She's smart. She's beautiful. She's got this career. She's confident. She's everything.
8: And that's a bad thing?
10: No, it's just, I'm not like her. Like, I work a regular job at a tire shop. I didn't finish college. I'm not, you know, like the guy someone like her dreams about.
8: She picked you. She went out with you. Doesn't that mean something?
10: I didn't want her to wake up one day embarrassed by me. I thought it was better to just disappear before it hurt more.
9: Nathan, I am not looking for perfect. I'm looking for real, and you are.
10: Oh, man. You're so out of my league. I didn't think I even deserved a shot.
9: Wait, you already have the shot, and you didn't even have to try that hard. You just had to be you.
10: Thank you.

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1: DiLorenzo. We are professional grade.
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0: Are you smarter than Nicasio? Let's play the game with Giorgio.
1: Hello.
0: All right, brother. This is going to be easy. Nicasio is going to give you the question. He'll give you three multiple choice answers. Trust yourself. Pick the right one. We'll get you hooked up, okay?
1: All righty.
2: Which celebrity got fired from multiple early radio jobs because of nonstop office pranks? Is it A, Jimmy Kimmel, B, Ryan Seacrest, or C, Usher?
1: Probably Ryan Seacrest.
0: It was not.
1: No, it was not.
0: He's been doing it forever, but it was not Ryan. So your two options are A,
2: Jimmy Kimmel, or C, Usher.
1: You know what? I'm gonna go Usher just because it's so random.
0: It's not. Usher, nah. Fun fact, did play a radio DJ in the movie She's All That.
2: That's how I put him
0: years ago. But it was not Usher. So that means you have one more option.
1: Yeah. Then Jimmy Kimmel.
0: And Jimmy Kimmel. There it is. He was out in Tucson.
2: Yeah, that's crazy.
0: Doing his thing. And now he is who he is. So shout out to Jimmy Kimmel. Shout out to you, man, Giorgio. We'll still get you hooked up, bro.
1: Thank you. You guys have a great one.
0: You too, brother. Coming up next, kind of random, but I think it's dope. The weird jobs that rappers had before they were famous.
2: That's funny.
3: Next. Tino Cucina Radio.
4: Yeah, turn it up.

0: weird jobs that rappers worked before they were famous. J. Cole was a kangaroo mascot at a roller rink.
1: It's funny, I actually just heard about this.
2: How kangaroo?
0: Where'd you see it?
1: I don't remember, but it's like maybe like within this last like 2 weeks is when I heard.
0: The most random thing, right?
3: Yeah.
0: Lil Uzi Vert was a grocery store employee. I could see that.
2: Yeah, the bagger.
0: Like one of the guys that's stalking and just hates everybody.
2: And he has to get a letter.
0: This one we all knew. Rick Ross, he was a correctional officer.
3: Mm-hmm. Yeah.
0: Kid Cudi was a vape salesman.
2: Oh, wow. Okay. So he was already in the game.
0: I've never owned anything vape, I don't think.
2: Bathing ape, yeah.
0: Maybe like a shirt or something, but never an actual pair of shoes.
3: Is that expensive stuff?
2: Yeah.
0: Yeah.
3: Oh.
0: Cardi B was an Amish market cashier.
3: Really?
1: Amish?
0: Yes. That's what it says.
3: Oh, my God. How do they even work the cash register if they can't use electricity?
2: That was before a stripper, right?
0: I would assume so.
2: Dang.
0: She would probably... I don't know, man.
3: What's so an Amish stripper like?
0: I would think you have to be Amish for them to accept you to work there, right?
3: That's what I would think. Maybe she was.
0: Pharrell was fired from McDonald's 3 times.
3: Wow.
1: They
3: kept hiring him?
0: Snoop Dogg was a candy salesman.
3: Okay.
1: I can see that.
2: What kind of candy? Funny.
0: Jack Harlow was a bun butterer at Chick-fil-A.
3: And he's back.
1: That's funny. Oh, wow.
0: What's poppin'? Cachino
4: Radio.
0: So apparently Beyonce is getting sued. For what, man?
1: Mm-hmm.
0: We'll break it all down for you. Celebrity gossip, tea time. It's next.

0: I was watching Shark Tank yesterday, and they were telling this one couple how they couldn't invest into them because there's too many liabilities, and that when you're rich, it sucks because people just will find any reason to sue you.
1: Yeah.
0: And I feel like that's the case for Jay-Z and Beyonce. They both continuously, individually, just get sued. It's like one after another. And now,
2: do you think they have a lawyer like on retainer?
0: Yeah, I'm sure to just deal with it. Yeah. So now Beyonce is getting sued. Serena's going to tell us all about it. It's tea time. It's Tino Cochino Radio. What's happening?
3: Yes, she's being sued over one of her biggest songs from the Renaissance album, Alien Superstar. So High Rose Enterprise and producer Suji High Rose are suing Beyonce for copyright infringement because they're saying that she sampled a song from Moonraker performed by John Holiday and alleged that Beyonce's team did not have the proper license when the album was originally released.
0: I hate stuff like this. Just to cut you off real quick. Mm-hmm. Don't sue Beyonce. Sue the producer.
3: Well, okay. So this is where it gets messy. So I guess Beyonce's team did reach out to John Holiday, like, you know, to get approval.
0: Okay.
3: He approved it, but this company is saying, well, he already gave us the rights to this song years prior. Dang. So he no longer has those rights to even like allow you to do that. Like, that's our song.
0: Oh.
4: Interesting.
2: It wasn't his to sell anymore.
3: Mm-hmm. Yes.
2: Oh, so he double dipped this guy. At least you sue that guy.
1: Yeah.
0: Yeah. Low-key, right? I mean,
2: what the hell?
1: And sue Blue.
0: Look, for no reason.
1: Yeah, just because.
0: Because she looks so much like Beyonce, she's going to take on
1: she
0: her
1: does,
0: debt.
1: Yeah.
0: Dude, we got to focus on the actual point of today. Serena's birthday. We're going to talk Serena's 43rd birthday. Coming up next.
2: That's okay. It's okay.
0: Coming up next on Tino Cochino Radio.
1: That's auntie.
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6: Right here.

0: Ladies and gentlemen, can we show some love to our very own Serena? It's her birthday.
1: Thank you, thank you.
0: Serena, correct me if I'm wrong, 36.
1: Yes.
2: Over the hill.
1: It's crazy. I'm closer to 40.
0: Yeah.
3: You round up. Yeah.
0: How do you feel?
1: I feel 25.
0: That's good. So it's a new year, right? That's a blessing.
1: Yes.
0: What do we have a goal for your 36s?
1: I just want to live more in the moment and not overthink too much. I want to still, like, keep working on myself and, like, been going to the gym. And I have been starting to notice now in my clothes, which that just makes me happy.
3: Yeah.
1: Mm-hmm. Just, like, you know, really work on myself and just be happy.
2: Still want to be with your man?
1: Yes.
2: Okay. I just need, you never know.
3: Why are you checking
2: because,
3: in on
2: because
3: that?
2: You never know.
1: Don't ruin my birthday.
2: You become another age, a different age, and so you wake up different.
0: We've talked about this. I do think it's a fair thing for couples to do check-ins and be like, yo, how are we doing? Are you still good? Am I good? Like how are we moving forward?
3: Yeah,
0: I think that's
3: important.
2: You have to, man.
0: So
1: yeah.
0: I mean,
1: me and my husband talk, though. So, like, I feel like there's frequent check-ins.
2: Nice.
0: That's good. I mean, while we're talking relationships, I want to be honest with you. I had a show over the weekend in Coachella, and I met this couple. Literally, it was funny. So it was at a casino, Spotlight 29 Casino. Shout out to them. We went to the bar. So the bar upstairs where the room was, where we were doing the show, it was packed. And so I couldn't get to the bar.
3: Mm. Oh.
0: And so we're like, let's go to the casino one. Let's go to the bar at the casino floor.
3: The floor,
0: and we'll get a shot there. So as I'm going, there was this older couple. And I'm kind of yelling because I didn't want to get in their way. They were playing the slots at the bar. And he's like, oh, get right in here, son. It's okay. Like, older dude.
3: Swingers?
0: Oh, we'll get there.
3: Oh, yeah.
0: And so I get in and I place my drink order. He's like, so what are you guys doing here? Just a nice guy. I was like, oh, man, I got a comedy show upstairs. And his wife was like, I love comedy. Are you serious?
3: Yeah.
0: And I'm like, yeah, you guys should come. And she looked so excited. She looked at him and he's like, whatever you want, baby.
3: Oh, damn.
0: And she's like, let's go. And so they went and bought tickets and they came up to the show. And then they ended up setting them in the front row.
3: Oh.
0: And I asked them, I said, what is the key to your marriage, because you guys seem very happy. How long has it been? They said 33 years.
3: Mm-hmm. Mm-hmm.
0: What do you think they said was the key to 33 years? You've been with your wife a long time, Matt.
3: I mean, I think they probably said having an open relationship.
0: Serena, what do you think?
1: Communication.
0: Casio?
2: That's boring. Probably like ass play or something.
0: All right. I will tell you what this successful couple told me is the key to a long-lasting relationship next.
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0: So over the weekend, I had a comedy show in Coachella at the Spotlight 29 Casino. Shout out to the staff. Everybody was awesome. Shout out to the crowd. We had a phenomenal time. But the most memorable part of the night for me was this older couple who I met at the bar. And I went downstairs to the bar on the casino floor to get a drink for me and the other performers. And I had some friends come in town. And I was like, let's just celebrate before the show. And so as we were getting this drink, I ran into this couple. And they were just super nice, gambling, having fun. They asked, what do you do? And I was like, oh, I'm here for a comedy show. And they bought tickets and they came up and we had a good time. And during my set, we were talking about relationships because I was talking about divorce and stuff. But they seemed super happy. They're smiling. They're drinking together, holding hands. And you could just feel the energy.
3: Yeah.
0: So I was like, how long you been together? They said 33 years. And I was like, that's such a long time. Oh, you guys seem so happy. What is the key to a 33-year relationship? They looked at each other. The husband looked at me. And he said, a lot of f***ing drugs.
4: Oh, my gosh.
3: So he wanted to leave a long time ago.
0: I don't know what it was.
4: I was like, maybe they're having fun together.
0: No, yeah. That was the thing. I was like, a lot of drugs and all. And then she doubled down. She went, it's a lot of snow.
4: Oh my gosh.
0: God, calm down, Pablo.
5: That's next level drugs.
0: It was wild, but they had a good time. They were just such, like, dude, you know how you can just feel energy from people.
3: Uh-huh. Yeah.
0: They were literally cheers all night and laughing at things. And they did talk a little too much sometimes out loud. But at the end of the show, I talked to her and I was like, can I please record what you're saying right now? Because what you're saying is what I want people to feel when they come to my show.
6: Mm. I loved it. But what I really loved that you could actually talk about your past and that you were married and that you actually bring that to the table and you brought your heart to the table. You're excellent. We love what you did. This is the first time that we've seen you.
7: Yes.
6: You were excellent.
4: Did she offer you drugs?
0: She did not.
3: Oh, damn.
0: She did not. But
3: selfish.
0: We're having fun, man. We got more shows coming up. I would love to see you guys, man. I'm on tour right now. We just added Palm Springs for the day after Christmas.
5: Ooh.
0: I think that's going to be fun because a lot of people always come into town.
4: Uh-huh.
0: And you're like, what do we do? So we're going to have two shows in Palm Springs day after Christmas. That's going to be fun. Tickets will go on sale for that soon. This month, August 22nd, we're in San Diego at the Yellow Door.
3: Mm-hmm.
0: September 4th, Bellflower, California. We got Vegas. We're adding and more dates to be announced. So TinoCucina.com. 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
0: Today, Darren reached out because he does not want to be a parent to his girlfriend's son. I guess they got into a really big argument about it because she told him that he needs to be more of a father figure in her son's life. But again, he's like, well, that's not really my kid. I don't want to
5: step on any parents.
0: Iris is on the line.
9: Say he does start disciplining the child. Later on down the line, maybe he disciplines him like too harsh and she's going to become upset later, you know?
4: And I agree too, because if he's expressing that he's uncomfortable, then maybe he's not going to give the best discipline to the child.
9: Exactly.
0: Oh, wow. Look at us looking out for men's feelings today. Go ahead, ladies.
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1: What's up, baby? 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Tino, Serena, Matt, and our co-host Nicasio, who is feeling very regretful because he took his girl to a concert. Now, you would think, why are you regretful? 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Yes, until you realize that it was Chris Brown and he's never heard her scream this way in his entire life.
2: Do you blame her?
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1: I pull up like, how you pull up, baby? 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
20: Traffic across your freeways running smoothly this morning. I-25 clear from the South Valley past Rio Bravo through the interchange and up toward the North Valley area. I-40 is open eastbound into the foothills and westbound past the river. No accidents or slowdowns to report.
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26: Looking at a pretty nice day for your Friday. There will be a chance of a shower or thunderstorm with a high of 90 for Albuquerque and 86 on the Plaza in Santa Fe. I'm KOAT 7 Weather Chief Meteorologist Byron Morton for KOAT.

0: 93.3 The Q. So the main reason women downloaded Bumble just got thrown out the window. Yeah. If you use dating apps, it looks like there's a huge shift in dating app culture. Can't believe there's a name for it. Bumble officially dropped its mandatory women message first rule. 66% of women surveyed said they were burned out making the first move. They're done. They're just like, hey, let these dudes make the first move. If they want it, they're going to reach out. So guys now initiate messages again. The timer was extended to 72 hours, by the way, if you want to hit them back. But this is my question, and I'm a dude. I feel like, and it sucks. I'm sorry. I'm sorry, women, you have to deal with us, especially like single us, you know what I mean? I feel like a lot of these dudes, and I hate to say it, a lot of men in general, single, I feel like they're going to throw out that fishing rod if they like you or not. You know what I mean? They're going to see who's going to bite. I hate to say it that way, but, and I'm sure you guys feel this way. Like, come on, guys, you got to agree with me. And then ladies, it's got to be a lot of work with all these guys in your DMs. It's got to be a lot of work. And then find out who's really interested in you and not just looking for a one-night stand. You know what I mean? And I know they say Bumble is like for relationships, but they're still the same people. Like, they're not, they just want to date too, right? Who's to say that these dudes don't want a one-night stand, but they're just like, oh, I'm going to go to Bumble too. You know, so you still have to weed through them. What are your thoughts on this? Do we like the fact that guys can actually reach out first? Or did you like it the way it was before, where you dropped a message first and then, you know, then you kind of go from there? But I don't think it's a bad thing in a way, because if you think about it, you might be missing out on the love of your life because you're maybe not 100% into his pictures or profile, but he might be a great dude. Maybe he's just terrible at making profiles. I don't know. What are your thoughts on it? Holler at me. 505-843-9393. You can call or text.
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12: All right, we have a Tino Cuccino Radio listener by the name of Francis feeling some type of way because her son's wife left him, but he's still paying for her rent, correct? correct. Mm-hmm. 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
14: Mm-hmm.
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14: Well, they've been together for 10
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12: You're missing the whole part
18: of
12: the pride.
18: Why does he have to pay double for what she did?
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18: I wouldn't pay for no housing. I wouldn't even pay for a meal. One meal.
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12: We have a listener by the name of Danielle, and I guess she is sick of her man's obsession with WWE.
18: Get a life.
12: Why?
18: You look like a nerd. Like, you just look bad. It looks sloppy
14: but
18: and nasty.
14: But don't you collect, like, little type, I don't know, like, I don't get it, but those little, like, statue, little doll things?
18: Yeah, Funko but Pop? That's, no, it's not. No, it's like cause dolls, but that's art. That's different.
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18: I don't have a damn belt on my right shoulder and looking to slam someone on the ground.
17: But you collect dolls.
18: Yeah, but they're not dolls. 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
12: Why do smart people wait until the last minute and constantly put things off?
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12: 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I guess he's like in his 40s and she thinks it's just beyond unattractive. 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
23: Going to have a pretty nice day for your Friday. There will be a chance of a shower or thunderstorm. It's a high of 90 for Albuquerque and 86 on the Plaza in Santa Fe. I'm KOAT 7 Weather Chief Meteorologist Byron Morton for KOAT.
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Trending this morning on 93.3 The Q. All right, so Cheetos teamed up with Blumhouse for Sweet Phantom Heat Puffs. Fans are describing the flavor as straight-up pain. This sounds like such a New Mexico thing. We love it hot. Bring it. I love me some cheese. I love me some Cheetos. Stick them all up in my mouth. I'm about that life. You want to save some money? So it looks like McDonald's just dropped $2 weekly breakfast sandwiches in their app until October. So you're looking for a cheap breakfast? Hey, McDonald's got you taken care of. And then Pitbull officially announced his 14th album titled Pitcoin, dropping October 8th. Big shout out to Pitbull. I've been a fan of Pitbull since before he like really blew up. And his stuff was naughty back in the day. Do you remember? Have you looked up like old Pitbull stuff? That's crazy. You know what I mean? Like, Pitbull, he's no longer that dude. Good for him. Now he's wearing suits and

0: I'm starting to think she ain't talking about a real house tour.
1: Coming up next.
0: All right, we got to chat about it. Sending a 3-minute voice note instead of typing a sentence is officially a text violation. We're going to chat about it next.
2: Make some noise. Good morning. It's going to be a great show.
1: 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Carlos D. and Leah Black on 93.3 The Cue.

So apparently now sending a 3-minute text, excuse me, a 3-minute voice note instead of typing a sentence, officially a text violation. Is this for real? Like someone decided to put this list together of major text etiquette red flags. All right, here we go. How are we feeling about this one? All right, let's go down this list. One word implies like, hey, I am guilty on that one. Do I really need to write a whole sentence? Do I really need to put smile emojis in it? I'm a dude. Now, ladies, I know that you all judge each other because I have, obviously, I'm surrounded by women all day long at work and at home. And I know it is a violation for lady on lady conversation to not throw at least 3 smiley faces in there. At least something. So I know when I'm texting with my female friends or my lady that I got to put a lot of emojis in there. I just know that's how y'all roll. But with my dudes, my homies, nah, I might not even respond. I might just put a little thumbs up. We're talking about major text etiquette red flags today. I wish I had Leah here, by the way. Leah Black, she is a major texter. You know, she texts me all times a day. She's on vacation right now. She hasn't texted me, actually, so she must be enjoying her vacation. Another red flag, leaving people on red for days. Do you do that? I don't think I do that. First of all, in my settings, I could turn off that they saw that I read it. So there's that. Another one, sending voice memos instead of text. Honestly, I wish more people would do that. I don't mind hearing your voice. I kind of miss you, you know? And sometimes you don't really get the context of how they're communicating via words and text messages. Sometimes I'd rather just hear your voice, especially if it's something important. Like, send me a voice memo. I'm cool with that. Nobody does that for me. I would totally do that. I should do that more often, right? And then a voice memo, I feel like they don't last forever. They kind of disappear over time, at least on iPhones, right? So then bye-bye. You can say whatever you want and not get in trouble. Another one, group text with people you don't know. That one is a red flag with me. Don't be adding me to your group text unless I know everybody, right? Like, I don't know everybody. I don't know how to respond. I don't even respond to group texts that I don't know anybody because I'm like, they don't know me. And I'm just annoying them. Like, they're annoying me by responding every single time somebody texts in. Like, they're just numbers. I don't know who I'm talking to. Except the one person that sent me the invite to the group text. I'm out. 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

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He's the only guy in the neighborhood, romance book club, and the husbands are getting jealous. 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

0: 6:51, and you're listening to 93.3 The Q. A little rain this morning. Hopefully you got it in your neighborhood. I did, on the west side. All right, so listen, a guy posted online that he joined a local book club filled with women in their 30s. Once they started reading dark romance novels, one member's jealous husband told him, like literally confronted the man and said it was totally inappropriate for him to be there. This dude, he insists he likes reading. Come on, bro. Like, I wouldn't be mad at the dude for showing up. How's this? How's this one? You know what I'm saying? Like, look, yeah, they're reading spicy romance novels. But you know what, bro? Like, you could show up. You could be part of the action. You know, maybe he does like reading. Maybe he enjoys it and conversating about the books. I wouldn't be jealous. I'd be like, hey, man, thanks for taking one for the team. You know what I mean? Like, I ain't mad at that at all. Like, why are we jealous? Why don't you participate? You know what I'm saying? Step up. Be there for your woman. But me, I'd be totally cool with it. Like, hey, dude, you're the one that got to read those romance novels with all these women. Like, do your thing, dog. Coming up, Zara Larsson. Also, another shot to go check out Somber, another fantasy flyaway. Coming up in less than 10 minutes on 93.3 The Q.
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18: I'm just trying to get the Lord drop. Her eyes were immaculate, man. She was looking like a whole enchilada plate from Frontier. I mean, 10-10. No crumbs, you know? Now she's gone. Poof. She's Catherine me.
19: He thinks he ghosted him because he paints his nails.
4: Honestly, I couldn't understand 75% of what he said. I thought he had a stroke halfway through dinner. He just speaks in like these TikTok riddles, and I needed subtitles.
3: That's kind of what we thought. He called you a whole enchilada plate from Frontier.
19: Oh, that's romantic.
4: I mean, that's, yeah, sweet, I think, but I was also just really confused.
18: That's my bad. I'm not trying to gatekeep my dialect.
4: Yeah, see, I don't know what you just said. I don't know. Are you a wizard? What's going on? I just don't understand any. It's a lot.

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1: We have a listener by the name of Danielle, and I guess she is sick of her man's obsession with WWE.
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1: Why?
3: You look like a nerd. Like, you just look bad. It looks sloppy
2: but
3: and nasty.
2: Don't you collect, like, little type, I don't know, like, I don't get it, but those little, like, statue, little doll things?
3: Yeah, Funko but Pop? That's, no, it's not. No, it's like cos dolls, but that's art. That's different.
1: Oh, you collect
3: them? I don't have a damn belt on my right shoulder and looking to slam someone on the ground.
1: But you collect dolls.
3: Yeah, but they're not dolls. You guys wouldn't get it.
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12: You know Trent, right?
13: Trent the Grunter?
12: I love it when people name people, because I do that to everybody.
13: He makes these weird noises constantly, right? Like, he took me out to dinner. He thought he was being all cool. We went to Compo. He makes these noises when he chews. It's like somebody stepping in mud. It's just like, what the hell?
12: Stop.
13: When he sat down, it was like, ugh. And then, oh my God, then he reached for bread and he's like, ugh, yeah.

0: Hey, it's K-Dog from Carlos and Kiki in the morning. Another fun fact for me, Grease 2, my favorite musical of all time. And yes, there is a Grease 2. It's not just Grease. That's one of my favorites, most definitely. Don't judge me.
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2: So most people, when they go out of town, what do they get to, like, represent the trip? Keychain or, like, shot glasses, right? That's the norm. I guess now there's a thing called tattooism. It's basically, like, wherever you go, you get a tattoo, right?
3: Yes, that's exactly what it is. And I got a YOLO tattoo while I was out of town with friends. So.
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0: Why did you ghost him?
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3: 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Are you serious? 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
3: First of all, I was just sharing information. 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
1: For real?
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2: 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Loofah. And it, I mean, the soap just comes off
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2: 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Yeah. Yes.
1: 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I'm team loofah as well. Matt, what are your thoughts?
3: 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I'm a hand guy.
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3: I don't know. I lather
1: you,
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1: Okay, well, if you're using your hand, I understand. But in that case, you have to go in order because you're not going to wash your ass first and then come back to your face, right? Like, you have to go down?
3: No, I'm an ass to face guy.
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6: So my coworker Brittany has been obsessing over her ex for months. She begged me to go out with him to see if he'd moved on or whatever.
7: Hold up. So, like, you were like a spy? Like, an actual, like, reconnaissance mission? Is this what's going on?
6: Well, I know how it sounds. I just said yes because she's my friend. I thought it would be quick and awkward. But Miguel was nothing like she described. She said he was boring and selfish, but he asked me about my family. And he paid attention when I talked, and he made me laugh.
8: Uh-oh. Somebody caught feelings on a spy mission.
6: I didn't mean to, but now Brittany keeps asking me for intel, and I don't know what to tell her, because Miguel was, I think he was genuinely sweet.
9: Wow. You know, I had the best time I've had with you in, like, forever.
8: This is a whole, like, romantic comedy happening right here on our station.
6: Miguel, would you want to try again, like, for real this time? Like, no ulterior motives?
9: Are you kidding me? Of course. Yes. Yeah.

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3: Albuquerque weather.
4: Looking at a pretty nice day for your Friday. There will be a chance of a shower or thunderstorm with a high of 90 for Albuquerque and 86 on the plaza in Santa Fe. I'm KOAT 7 Weather Chief Meteorologist Byron Morton for KOAT.
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93.3 The Q. It is Carlos D and Leah Black. Leah, take a little vacation. So I love listening to Rachel. She comes on after we get off the air, and she's just so much fun, right? She was talking about this study out of the University of Vienna that proves dogs can distinguish between different types of unhappy human facial expressions. I was so interested, I had to look it up. Yeah, apparently they aren't just reacting to your tone. Their brains literally can scan your face. I can't believe it because I feel like my little Popsy Boo is totally judging my life choices all the time. And this just proves it. Like, I know it. My dog knows everything. Knows I'm stressed out before, you know, I even take off my shoes. I walk through the door after a long show, sit on the couch. He puts his head right on my knee. And, like, for real, my kids, I love them. But they're just asking me if, like, I brought any food home. Like, that's it. But my dog is sitting there like, are you okay, buddy? What happened today? What happened? And I start talking. And they're like, wow, you get in this big old long conversation with your dog. So it's true. Your dog knows how you feel. I love this. 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

All right, so we all calling in to work on Monday. I think we should. Neo and Akon's going to be here this Sunday night. The show's going to be lit. 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But maybe you don't got the funds to get them. You know what I'm saying? Like, I know, I got your back. Coming up at 8:30, we have another shot for you to win. I'm thinking I give away a few pairs. 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

0: 7:35, and you're listening to 93.3 The Q. So a mom lets her kids buy toys on Amazon, plays with them for a few weeks, and then returns them for a full refund. I got a question. Like, how are we feeling about this? Is this smart parenting? It's a tough economy. Or are you teaching kids to be scam artists? So Nina checked in from Rio Rancho. Big shout out to her. Sorry. She said I could share her name. Yeah, she gives her kids $20 for chores. They order a toy on Amazon, play with it for 2 weeks, get bored, and then Nina boxes it up and returns it. The husband is saying it's unethical and teaching them bad habits. Nina is saying Amazon is a multi-billion dollar company. So who cares? They got it covered. It's all good. I don't know about y'all, but kids humble you fast. This is wild. Like, using Amazon like a free rental library? When your kid grows up and tries to return a used car after a vacation, you can't be surprised on this one. But, hey, my heart is telling me that Nina's doing something that I've wanted to do forever. Just, like, order things, like adult things, and play with them, and then return them. Can I do that? I don't know. I think she's kind of an evil genius, too. Like, I'm just saying, like, how are we feeling about this one? Is she a genius? Or is she completely out of line? You can text or call 505-843-9393. By the way, I got those tickets to go check out Neo and Akon 8:30 this morning.
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5: Traffic closures continue on Highway 47 and Desert Road from a fatal crash. Responders are on scene. Traffic's being diverted. Use Highway 314 as a south or northbound option. In the metro, there's a southbound accident cleanup just south of the Paseo del Norte exit near Ellison Drive with congestion. And that earlier westbound crash on Paseo del Norte west of Wyoming Boulevard has cleared.

So Jay-Z and J-Lo were exposed to on a viral list of the worst celebrity tippers in Hollywood. I got the entire list. I want to share with you the FYP. Coming up next on 93.3 The Q, our announced Hunchick's Golden.

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1: All right, so it looks like Jay-Z and J-Lo were just exposed on a viral list of the worst celebrity tippers in Hollywood. Yeah, this is true. Man, this is crazy. All these restaurant servers naming the best and worst. The best, Post Malone, Bruce Willis, and Shaq. All make sense to me, right? All good dudes. Who routinely tip $300 to $500 on simple bills. The worst tippers, Jay-Z reportedly left zero. This dude's like a billionaire. J-Lo ran a server ragged for 3 hours and stiffed him. This one does not surprise me at all. And the Scottie Pippen, this dude looks like he's always complaining. I'm sorry, bro. He left $2 on a $425 bill. That's intentional. Man, this dude should not be allowed to eat out anywhere. Shaq is paying for the whole restaurant. He's probably going to buy it at the end of it. That's real boss behavior to me. For real. Goodness. You know what they call Scottie Pippen? He has the nickname No Tippin' Pippen. You know what's bad when they give you a nickname? I'm just saying.
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4: Traffic closures continue on Highway 47 and Desert Road from a fatal crash. Responders are on scene. Traffic's being diverted. Use Highway 314 as a south or northbound option. In the

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8: I'm just going to say it. Okay, he tips like someone who's never worked a day in service.
9: Ooh.
8: Like, aggressively poor tipping.
10: So, wait, hold on. Let me get this straight. You ghosted him over money?
8: No. It's not about the money. First date, we get a bill, $50 for dinner. And this man leaves 3 crumpled up singles on the table. $3. Yeah. And our server was amazing. And Matt just, didn't care. So then date 2, at that cute coffee place on Central.
10: Yeah.
8: The barista makes us these, gorgeous lattes with that little, leaf design and everything. And Matt grabs his drink and walks away like she's invisible.
11: Wait. Why am I tipping a coffee shop again? They literally just push buttons on a machine.
8: And there it is. That's the attitude.

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3: So my coworker, Brittany, has been obsessing over her ex for months. She begged me to go out with him to see if he'd moved on or whatever.
4: Hold up. So, like, you were like a spy? Like an actual, like, reconnaissance mission? Is this what's going on?
3: Well, I know how it sounds. I just said yes because she's my friend. I thought it would be quick and awkward, but Miguel was nothing like she described. She said he was boring and selfish, but he asked me about my family, and he paid attention when I talked, and he made me laugh.
5: Uh-oh, somebody caught feelings on a spy mission.
3: I didn't mean to, but now Brittany keeps asking me for intel, and I don't know what to tell her. Because Miguel was, I think he was genuinely sweet.
6: Wow. 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
3: 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Like, no ulterior motives?
6: 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Of course. Yeah.

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3: This year alone, like, I've been to Africa twice in the last month and a half. 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

0: What up? It is Carlos D. We got another sweet deal. This time it is Tomasitas, one of our very favorite. 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We got Antoinette on the phone. Now, tell us all about what is going on at Tomasitas and what you guys are excited about.
1: Yeah, absolutely. We got some really cool stuff going on. So first and foremost, we got our special Lobo Rita going on. During Lobo games, if you come in and wearing red or any Lobo gear, we're going to get you happy hour prices. So we also have a happy hour going Monday through Thursday, 3 to 6 p.m. That's going to be half off appetizers, dollar off beers, and margaritas. And then we also have our summer specials still going right now, which I think we're the only people in town doing. It's going to be a red snapper fajita, and we have Patron margaritas made from scratch. Absolutely delicious.
0: Oh, my God. This is so amazing. Tomasitas is on I-25 with Jefferson in front of Century Rio. 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And you got to tell me why you guys are so proud of Tomasitas and where you came from.
1: 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Local New Mexico cuisine, we've been in business for over 50 years. We have people coming in from all over. It's just, you know, such a legend, and the food's great.
0: That's right. 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And Tomasitas does it well. Thank you so much for spending time with us this morning. It is our sweet deal. 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

0: 16. Expect congestion in the area. Also south of I-25, we've got an earlier crash cleanup just south of Paseo del Norte, approaching Ellison. Slow down start at Alameda Boulevard. And
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5: All right. Woo!
3: How you doing?
6: I'm good. How are you?
3: I'm just curious how you found the time to do all these things and with so much success at the same time.
6: I love everything that I do. I think it makes it easier. It makes it not so much like work. But it does get stressful. You know, I get tired of not getting to have so much like a personal life because I work a lot. But I feel so lucky. You know, my life's like really exciting and I get to travel all the time. And I get to make movies and make records. And it's great. I'm glad I'm young and I have a lot of energy.
7: 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All right, so for some reason, Serena's husband was offered a job at a strip club. I mean, damn.
8: So this is just as a part-time security.
7: But you said before that you're okay with him going to the strip club.
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9: You think if you took that job, you would turn psycho and have your mom like watch Cordova, your son, every day and just be at the club every night watching over him?
8: Back in the day, I have pulled up to the strip club before to look for him.
9: Oh my God. Did you find him in the champagne room?
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7: When you lose something of like sentimental value, your heart shatters, your stomach, you feel nauseous because you're like, oh my God, like how do I replace this?
8: 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I feel like that's something I would do. You guys know me. I lose everything.
9: You were late today because you didn't have your key card.
10: And she's proud of it.
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11: She goes to heart. I'm just trying to get the Lord drop. Her eyes were immaculate, man. She was looking like a whole enchilada plate from Frontier. I mean, 10-10. No crumbs, you know? Now she's gone. Poof. She's Catherine me.
12: He thinks he ghosted him because he paints his nails.
13: Honestly, I couldn't understand 75% of what he said. Like, I thought he had a stroke halfway through dinner. He just speaks in like he's TikTok riddles, and I needed subtitles.
14: That's kind of what we thought. He called you a whole enchilada plate from Frontier.
12: Oh, that's romantic.
13: I mean, that's, sweet, I think, but I was also just really confused.
11: It's my bad. I'm not trying to gatekeep my dialect.
13: Yeah, see, I don't know what you just said. I don't know. Are you a wizard? What's going on? I just don't understand any. It's a lot.

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12: Looking at a pretty nice day for your Friday. There will be a chance of a shower and thunderstorm. It's a high of 90 for Albuquerque and 86 on the Plaza in Santa Fe. I'm KOAT 7 Weather Chief Meteorologist Byron Morton for KOAT.
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1: 72 degrees, mostly cloudy right now in downtown Albuquerque. And yup, we have your last minute tickets to go check out Neo and Akon this Sunday at the First Financial Credit Union. 8:30 this morning. We got you.

0: right, listen carefully. If you want to go check out Akon and Neo, listen to the words that are coming out of my mouth, because we're going to play a little game. Two truths and a lie. You got to tell me which one the lie is, okay? Listen carefully before you start calling in. All right, here you go. I'm going to give you three statements. Two truths and a lie. You tell me which one the lie is. Statement number one. Akon once held the number one and number two spots simultaneously on the Billboard Hot 100 twice as a leader or featured artist. Akon, one of two spots on the Billboard Hot 100. True or false? Number two, Neo made his feature film debut starring in the hit movie Stomp the Yard. And statement number three, Neo wrote Mario's mega hit Let Me Love You, but he mistakenly sold all performance rights to the song for just $500 when he was a struggling songwriter. It's kind of a trick right now. Listen closely to the words that are coming out of my mouth. Caller number nine at 505-843-9393. Let's make you a winner. Let's go.
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1: Hi, this is Angel.
0: Hi, Angel. You're calling number 9. Congratulations. All right, so I'm going to read through these again really quick, okay? And you got to tell me which one is the lie.
1: Okay.
0: Okay, here's number 1. Akon once held the number 1 and number 2 spots on the Billboard Hot 100 at the same time. Here's number 2. Neo made his feature film debut starring on the hit movie Stomp the Yard. Or number 3. Neo wrote Mario's mega hit Let Me Love You, but sold all the performance rights for just $500 when he was a struggling songwriter. Which one is a lie?
1: I'm
0: going
1: to say 2.
0: I think you meant 3, didn't you?
1: Yesterday, I answered 3.
0: Oh, did you? You know what? You're calling number 9. We're going to get you hooked up anyway, but it is number 3. He did write Let Me Love You. He did write that, right? But, yeah, he didn't sell it off for $500. It actually launched his songwriting career with Def Jam. But, man, he's still making money off that. And I know we're going to hear it Sunday night. So we'll see you there. Congratulations. You got a pair of tickets, okay?
1: All right. Thank you.

0: We the people are ready for this. Good morning, America.
1: Hello. Good morning.
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5: What did you guys do for your first date?
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5: Why did you ghost him?
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5: He was that dude? 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
11: First of all, I was just sharing information. 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
9: For real?
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13: I know, but I've seen those videos. I used to feel that way, but I've seen the videos, and you can be keeping an eye on your child, and they are so quick. 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
12: Oh, my God, no. 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
2: 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Not just a solo, like me and you, let's appreciate each other. Look what we've done. We built this amazing thing. 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
13: 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So we were like, okay, we're not going to do the theme. But it got canceled. 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

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Coming up, Justin Bieber. I got Ray around the corner right now. It is Olivia Dean. 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
13: It started with a little piano demo. I just recorded on my iPhone on a piano and I sent it to Miriam. She was the first. She started writing a top line on that. And then, I started producing it later, a couple of months later. I wrote parts with it with Matthew Koma in Japan, and Divergent and Bud Light were also very interested in the song before it even really existed in its full production.
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6: Today, Darren reached out because he does not want to be a parent to his girlfriend's son. 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
7: who is feeling very regretful because he took his girl to a concert. 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
12: Now, he's thinking it might be his cologne, like it was just way too strong.
19: Well, he was covering up something way worse. I mean, he had really, really, really bad hygiene. Like, he smelled bad.
23: What are we talking about here?
19: Oh, like, his breath was rough. Oof. His fingernails were filthy. Oof. His clothes smelled like they'd been in a gym bag for a week.
12: Oh.
19: I mean, I'm not trying to be mean, but I just felt gross after just giving him a hug goodbye. It seems he seems like a very sweet guy, but I just can't.

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1: We got a pretty nice day for your Friday. There will be a chance of a shower or thunderstorm. It's a high of 90 for Albuquerque and 86 on the Plaza in Santa Fe. I'm KOAT 7 Weather Chief Meteorologist Byron Morton for KOAT.
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8: What did you guys do for your first date?
9: He asked me if I'd ever been to his church. He was like, it's casual. Want to come see it? And it was beautiful. It felt peaceful.
8: He's bringing Jesus to date one. Like, I ain't mad at that.
10: She's smart. She's beautiful. She's got this career. She's confident. She's everything.
8: And that's a bad thing?
10: No, it's just, I'm not like her. Like, I work a regular job at a tire shop. I didn't finish college. I'm not, you know, like the guy someone like her dreams about.
8: She picked you. She went out with you. Doesn't that mean something?
10: And I didn't want her to wake up one day embarrassed by me. I thought it was better to just disappear before it hurt more.
9: Nathan, I am not looking for perfect. I'm looking for real. And you are.
10: Oh, man. You're so out of my league. I didn't think I even deserved a shot.
9: Okay, you already had the shot. And you didn't even have to try that hard. You just had to be you.
10: Thank you.
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1: Why?
3: You look like a nerd. Like, you just look bad. It just looks, it looks sloppy
4: but
3: and nasty.
4: But don't you collect, like, little type, I don't know, like, I don't get it, but those little, like, statue, little doll things?
3: Yeah, Funko but Pop? That's, no, it's not. No, it's like cause dolls, but that's art. That's different.
5: Oh, you collect
3: them? I don't have a damn belt on my right shoulder and looking to slam someone on the ground.
5: But you collect dolls.
3: Yeah, but they're not dolls. You guys wouldn't get it.
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1: But what if you're like, you're at the pulga and you're just walking around and you see something and you're like focused on it and then out of nowhere, woof, they come and grab the baby.
6: No, not with a leash. It's not a dog.
4: I know, but I've seen those videos. I used to feel that way, but I've seen the videos and you can be keeping an eye on your child and they are so quick. I've seen people try to just snatch the children out of people's hands.
6: Oh my God, no.
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4: Omarion.
5: Hey.
4: Do you take time to just do music, or do you do music, TV, movies all at the same time?
5: Everything is kind of staggered. I mean, sometimes, you know, like if I'm doing my album, like say for 3 or 4 months, I'll just focus on that. You know, I won't, you know, do anything else. I'll just focus on that. But, you know, the beauty about being able to, you know, act and, you know, to get acting roles is brilliant because, you know, it kind of, like say for instance, you know, the music industry, it can be spontaneous sometimes.
4: Right.
5: You might not always know your schedule, opposed to, you know, when you go on a movie set, you know exactly what you're going to do. It's like a 9-to-5. You know, you work for certain hours and then you go and head home, you know.
4: Right.
5: You can actually go and relax after work, you know.
4: Yeah. So, you can kind of get a regular schedule going.
5: Exactly. So I kind of like to, you know, break up the contrast every now and then, you know, and go ahead and book a movie so I can, you know, stay home or stay wherever it is. You know, just basically in one place, you know.
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8: Albuquerque weather. Looking at a pretty nice day for your Friday. There will be a chance of a shower and thunderstorm. It's a high of 90 for Albuquerque and 86 on the Plaza in Santa Fe. I'm KOAT 7 Weather Chief Meteorologist Byron Morton for KOAT.

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Mars at 93.3 The Q. He's on the new Karol G album. So is Drake. I have been in on that new Karol G album. Man, I think I've been sleeping on Karol G, you guys. Olivia Rodrigo, 93.3 The Q with Drop Dead.

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3: I'm just going to say it. 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
4: Ooh.
3: Like, aggressively poor tipping.
5: So, wait, hold on. Let me get this straight. You ghosted him over money?
3: No. It's not about the money. First date, we get a bill, $50 for dinner. And this man leaves 3 crumpled up singles on the table. $3. And our server was amazing. And Matt just, like, didn't care. So then date 2, at that cute coffee place on Central.
5: Yeah.
3: The barista makes us these, like, gorgeous lattes with that little, like, leaf design and everything. And Matt grabs his drink and walks away like she's invisible.
6: Wait. Why am I tipping a coffee shop again? Like, they literally just push buttons on a machine.
3: And there it is. That's the attitude.

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4: It's K-Dog from Carlos and Kiki in the morning. 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
7: So Jessica feels like you ghosted her after like what seemed like this perfect, good time. She thinks it might have been her eyebrows.
9: I mean, the brows were, they were definitely intense. But honestly, that wasn't even it. It was her dog, man. She's got these two massive mutts. They jumped all over me as soon as I walked in. They smelled like a wet rug, got hair all over my shirt. And she just stood there, not doing nothing, talking about them like they were her children or something. I don't got time for that, man.
10: Wait, you got tackled by the dog squad before y'all even went out?
9: Yeah, I mean, pretty much. I mean, we're talking like two middle linebackers coming straight for me.
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9: And she didn't do nothing to control them.
7: So it wasn't the Browns at all, not at all. It was the dogs.
9: Yeah, no, 100%. I mean, it was gross. 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
12: Hey.
7: Do you take time to just do music, or do you do music, TV, movies all at the same time?
12: Everything is kind of staggered. I mean, sometimes, you know, like if I'm doing my album, like say for 3 or 4 months, I'll just focus on that. You know, I won't, you know, do anything else. I'll just focus on that. But, you know, the beauty about being able to, you know, act and, you know, to get acting roles is brilliant because, you know, it kind of, like say for instance, you know, the music industry, it can be spontaneous sometimes.
7: Right.
12: You might not always know your schedule, opposed to, you know, when you go on a movie set, you know exactly what you're going to do. It's like a 9-to-5. You know, you work for certain hours and then you go and head home, you know.
7: Right.
12: You can actually go and relax after work, you know.
7: Yeah. So, you can kind of get a regular schedule going.
12: Exactly. So I kind of like to, you know, break up the contrast every now and then, you know, and go ahead and book a movie so I can, you know, stay home or stay wherever it is. You know, just basically in one place, you know.
13: 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For almost 30 years, I've fought for New Mexicans who need a fighter in their corner, not a stranger on a billboard. Hurt, call Bert. 332-BERT.
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16: Got a pretty nice day for your Friday. There will be a chance of a shower or thunderstorm. It's a high of 90 for Albuquerque and 86 on the Plaza in Santa Fe. I'm KOAT 7 Weather Chief Meteorologist Byron Morton for KOAT.
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This story is wild. 93.3 The Q. Selena Gomez and her mom are being sued for defrauding investors with their mental health company. Do you remember Wondermind? 93.3 The Q. It's Rachel. Wondermind was like a mental health company that they started. Now, two companies invested $1.2 million, and they claim the company was actually secretly going downhill, and they were duped into believing it had the infrastructure, leadership, and resources to make these investors money. But then it didn't, and it flopped, and now they're suing Selena Gomez and her mom. I'm telling you, though, I think these are people who literally are just mad they invested in something that ended up flopping. And they know Selena Gomez has got money, so they're suing her for it. It's 93.3 The Q.

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8: 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I feel like, I mean, Icon, that's such a big title. It's such a big thing to say or to even be said about myself. So now the pressure's on. I have to live up to that.
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11: So according to, I guess, studies, that sex and hot showers have been linked to some type of, I don't even know how to pronounce this, but basically a drop in blood pressure that can cause lightheadedness and fainting.
10: My business partner, Mikey, just said he went three times last night in the shower.
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16: Hey.
12: Do you take time to just do music, or do you do music, TV, movies all at the same time?
16: Everything is kind of staggered. I mean, sometimes, you know, like if I'm doing my album, like say for 3 or 4 months, I'll just focus on that. You know, I won't, you know, do anything else. I'll just focus on that. But, you know, the beauty about being able to, you know, act and, you know, to get acting roles is brilliant because, you know, it kind of, like say for instance, you know, the music industry, it can be spontaneous sometimes.
12: Right.
16: You might not always know your schedule, opposed to, you know, when you go on a movie set, you know exactly what you're going to do. It's like a 9-to-5. You know, you work for certain hours and then you go and head home, you know.
12: Right.
16: You can actually go and relax after work, you know.
12: Yeah. So, you can kind of get a regular schedule going.
16: Exactly. So I kind of like to, you know, break up the contrast every now and then, you know, and go ahead and book a movie so I can, you know, stay home or stay wherever it is, you know, just basically in one place, you know.

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2: Looking at a pretty nice day for your Friday. There will be a chance of a shower or thunderstorm. It's a high of 90 for Albuquerque and 86 on La Plaza in Santa Fe. I'm KOAT 7 Weather Chief Meteorologist Byron Morton for KOAT.

on 93.3 The Q. I just read a story about Nicole Kidman that makes me obsessed with her. This is the greatest thing I have ever read. It is on the way with 93.3 The Q.

I love this story so much. 93.3 The Q, it's Rachel. Nicole Kidman was doing an interview for British Vogue, and she said that when she goes to Ibiza, she hits up raves. She wears a wig, puts on glasses just so she can dance and be surrounded by people. They don't know it's her. She goes to raves until 1 o'clock in the morning, just tearing it up in Ibiza. Babe is 59 years old. Is that not the greatest thing you've ever heard? It's 93.3.

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6: 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I'm team loofah as well.
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10: 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I'm a hand guy.
6: Yeah.
10: I don't know. I lather
6: you
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6: Okay, well, if you're
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7: Back in the day, I have pulled up to the strip club before to look for him.
6: Oh, my God.
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14: 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I feel like they've made so many big statements in the music industry and in music history. And if it wasn't for them, I don't think music would be the way that it is. And that's just my two cents. You know, of course, there are other many great artists, but those are just a few artists to name.
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6: All right, we have a Tino Cochino Radio listener by the name of Francis feeling some type of way because her son's wife left him, but he's still paying for her rent, correct?
10: Correct. Mm-hmm.
6: But he's not doing it for her.
7: Mm-hmm.
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7: Yes.
8: She left.
7: Well, they've been together for 10 years.
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8: 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I wouldn't even pay for a meal. One meal.
10: You wouldn't care where your son stayed when he wasn't with you?
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7: Well, you could have said, I'll take my son. But
8: I'll take him too.
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18: Looking at a pretty nice day for your Friday. There will be a chance of a shower or thunderstorm. It's a high of 90 for Albuquerque and 86 on the Plaza in Santa Fe. I'm KOAT 7 Weather Chief Meteorologist Byron Morton for KOAT.

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4: Why did you ghost him?
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8: My mom, she's so cute. It was one of those moments where I felt like I was dreaming. It didn't feel real. It still doesn't feel real because I feel like I have so much more to do. I feel like, I mean, Icon, that's such a big title. It's such a big thing to say or to even be said about myself. So. Now the pressure's on. I have to live up to that.

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1: One time I played beer pong. My wife was on my team and we lost, and that we didn't talk the whole walk home because I was so mad that we lost. We walked on opposite sides of the street because we were fighting so bad.
2: You remind me of a time with my parents. They were playing a cornhole, and that gets serious. 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And my dad's like getting mad at her. 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
3: Dude,
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3: older
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6: Hey, what up? It is Carlos D. It is Confessional Mondays. What is your confession?
7: Hey. Okay. Oh gosh. Please don't judge me. Sometimes. Okay, so I'll match with my roommate. I made a fake Tinder account, and I'll agree to come over just so they'll clean up the apartment.
6: What?
7: It works every single time.
6: That is so funny. All right, do you have a better confession? What's your confession?
8: Okay, please don't judge me. Whenever I log on into the airport or other places where they ask for my email to get the free Wi-Fi, I put my sister-in-law's email. And I click yes to accepting promotional emails. She doesn't know who it is, but it's me because I don't like her. And she's just weird.
6: Wow, that's a big confession. What about you? What is your confession today?
9: So I work as a subcontractor for this really huge company. And a few months ago, they accidentally paid me, I guess you could say, an extra $5K. I haven't said anything. And I'm kind of thinking I'm not going to. What they don't know won't hurt them. That's kind of what I'm thinking.
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16: Storm should tend to wind down, but we will continue with a slight chance at showers through the overnight and Friday morning. Low 66 Albuquerque, 61 in Santa Fe. Friday, another one of these partly to mostly cloudy days with reasonable heat. High only 90 for Albuquerque, 84 in Santa Fe. There will be another chance at scattered to isolated storms for the late afternoon and evening hours. This is your forecast from KOAT Action 7 News. I'm meteorologist Derek Green.
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The Q2K Lunch at 93.3 The Q. It's Rachel. If you want to hear something, 505-843-9393. Hit me up. What do you want to get on today? Let me know. It's Friday. Is it going to make your Friday better? Because I'm here for that. It's 93.3 The Q.

93.3 The Q coming up in just a few minutes. Barbie 2 is getting held up, and it has to do with money, but this is wild. I'll tell you about it coming up with 93.3 The Q.

So they've been trying to get Barbie's sequel off the ground since it was a massive success with Margot Robbie. 93.3 The Q, it's Rachel. And I had read that it was stalled in the studios because of money. Well, apparently it's because Margot Robbie made too much money in the first movie. $50 million she got paid to star in and produce Barbie. Now, sources say that a sequel hasn't gotten off the ground because she and Ryan Gosling and the creative team want even more money. I'll be honest, though. Barbie made so much money. And you know these studios, like, suck the life and dollar out of everything they can. They're probably just being cheap, honestly. She's worth $50 million again, isn't she? It's 93.3 The Q.

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2: Hey, what up? 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
3: Hey, okay. Oh, gosh, please don't judge me. 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
2: That is so funny. All right, do you have a better confession? 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
4: Okay, please don't judge me. 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
2: Wow, that's a big confession. What about you? What is your confession today?
5: So I work as a subcontractor for this really huge company, and a few months ago, they accidentally paid me, I guess you could say, an extra $5,000. I haven't said anything, and I'm kind of thinking I'm not going to. What they don't know won't hurt them. That's kind of what I'm thinking.
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8: Yep.
7: And their little baby, Nicasio Jr. She wants to do the leash.
8: Yeah.
7: You don't like it because why?
8: Because it just looks bad. It just looks like I can't.
9: I don't care what people think.
8: It just looks like I can't take care of my own child.
7: But that's you taking care of them. I feel like like those quote unquote leashes, like the ones I've seen, it'll be like a little, it looks like a teddy bear like on their back, but then it's got like a harness that goes around them.
9: They got a shark one. They got a lot of cute little
7: exactly
9: ones.
7: And then I feel like if you theme it, like give him a name or whatever, make it like his little friend, be like, come on, grab Jimmy, we're going to PetSmart. 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
16: I'm just going to say it. Okay, he tips like someone who's never worked a day in service.
14: Ooh.
16: Like, aggressively for tipping.
2: So wait, hold on. Let me get this straight. You ghosted him over money?
16: No. It's not about the money. First date, we get a bill, $50 for dinner. And this man leaves three crumpled up singles on the table. $3. Yeah. And our server was amazing. And Matt just like didn't care. So then date two, at that cute coffee place on Central.
2: Yeah.
16: The barista makes us these like gorgeous lattes with that little like leaf design and everything. And Matt grabs his drink and walks away like she's invisible.
5: Wait. Why am I tipping a coffee shop again? Like they literally just push buttons on a machine.
16: And there it is. That's the attitude.

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3: Storm should tend to wind down, but we will continue with a slight chance at showers through the overnight and Friday morning. Low 66 Albuquerque, 61 in Santa Fe. Friday, another one of these partly to mostly cloudy days with reasonable heat. High only 90 for Albuquerque, 84 in Santa Fe. There will be another chance at scattered to isolated storms for the late afternoon and evening hours. This is your forecast from KOAT Action 7 News. I'm meteorologist Derek Green.

national keyword how. H-O-W to 95819. That's how to 95819, because you could be winning a flyaway to see Somber in the U.S. tour stop of your choice. 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

93.3 The Q. Cardi B is now the face of Old Navy's fall denim campaign, and it's a partnership she calls deeply personal. She did an Instagram live on Wednesday and admitted she used to steal from Old Navy in high school. And now she's a brand ambassador, which is hilarious. She said, "I used to steal from you guys all the time." So it's just a full circle moment. Get it, Cardi B. It's 93.3 The Q.

93.3 The Q. It's Rachel. I'm getting out of here. Thanks for hanging out with me. Have a great weekend. I'll be back here tomorrow. It's 93.3 The Q with Gracie Abrams. Another chance to see Somber coming up.

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12: 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So I do think things are changing, yeah. 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
13: I'm just gonna say it. Okay, he tips like someone who's never worked a day in service.
14: Ooh.
13: Like, aggressively poor tipping.
11: So, wait, hold on. Let me get this straight. You ghosted him over money?
13: No. It's not about the money. First date, we get a bill, $50 for dinner. And this man leaves 3 crumpled up singles on the table. $3!
11: Yeah.
13: And our server was amazing. And Matt just, like, didn't care. So then date 2, at that cute coffee place on Central.
11: Yeah.
13: The barista makes us these, like, gorgeous lattes with that little, like, leaf design and everything. And Matt grabs a drink and walks away like she's invisible.
15: Why am I tipping a coffee shop again? Like, they literally just push buttons on a machine.
13: And there it is. That's the attitude.

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1: 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Tino, Serena, Matt, and our co-host Nicasio, who is feeling very regretful because he took his girl to a concert. 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That's a beautiful thing. Yes, until you realize that it was Chris Brown and he's never heard her scream this way in his entire life.
2: Do you blame her?
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5: 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I feel like, I mean, Icon, that's such a big title. It's such a big thing to say or to even be said about myself. So now the pressure's on. I have to live up to that.
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6: My musical influences, I get inspired from people like Michael Jackson, Prince, Madonna, Janet, all these people. I feel like they've made so many big statements in the music industry and in music history. And if it wasn't for them, I don't think music would be the way that it is. And that's just my two cents. You know, of course, there are other many great artists, but those are just a few artists to name.
4: Ghosted her because she isn't plus size anymore? She lost a lot of weight?
7: Wow.
8: I love plus size ladies. You know, I call them my squishies. I don't know. There's just something about like the extra curves and it just does it for me. You know, like they're just funner, you know?
7: Like for when you're getting it on?
8: Like, I mean, I love hugging them. Like the really big bear hugs.
7: Awesome.
8: There's more to hold on to. There's more cushion. Like, I don't know. It's been my thing forever, and I guess I was just expecting that from Katrina.
9: Serious right now? I used to be like 300 pounds, and I've worked so hard to get healthy and lose it. I mean, honestly, I'm hurt. I really like Darren. He's smart, and he's funny, and he's super handsome, but I mean, I'm not going to gain it back just to be a squishy.

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3: This is Donnell Jones, and my biggest influence in black music, I would have to say Michael Jackson. You know, from the beginning of my career, and as a young kid, I used to listen to his records all the time. One of the first records that I learned from Michael Jackson was Lady of My Life. And actually, on my new album, I did a tribute to Michael Jackson. So he's definitely one of the guys that I look up to and appreciated everything he did for music.
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5: Albuquerque weather.
6: Scattered evening storm should tend to wind down, but we will continue with a slight chance at showers through the overnight and Friday morning. Low 66 Albuquerque, 61 in Santa Fe. Friday, another one of these partly to mostly cloudy days with reasonable heat. High only 90 for Albuquerque, 84 in Santa Fe. There will be another chance at scattered to isolated storms for the late afternoon and evening hours. This is your forecast from KOAT Action 7 News. I'm meteorologist Derek Green.
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Olivia Rodrigo, Drop Dead, 93.3 The Q. Janae hanging out with you. 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
15: But he's not doing it for her.
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17: Why does
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18: of the
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18: 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One meal.
16: You wouldn't care where your son stayed when he wasn't with you?
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21: Omarion.
22: Hey.
21: Do you take time to just do music, or do you do music, TV, movies all at the same time?
22: Everything is kind of staggered. I mean, sometimes, you know, like if I'm doing my album, like say for 3 or 4 months, I'll just focus on that. You know, I won't, you know, do anything else. I'll just focus on that. But, you know, the beauty about being able to, you know, act and, you know, to get acting roles is brilliant because, you know, it kind of, like say for instance, you know, the music industry, it can be spontaneous sometimes.
21: Right.
22: You might not always know your schedule, opposed to, you know, when you go on a movie set, you know exactly what you're going to do. It's like a 9-to-5. You know, you work for certain hours and then you go and head home, you know.
21: Right.
22: You can actually go and relax after work, you know.
21: Yeah. So, you can kind of get a regular schedule going.
22: Exactly. So I kind of like to, you know, break up the contrast every now and then, you know, and go ahead and book a movie so I can, you know, stay home.

0: 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You know, just basically in one place, you know?
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4: Storm should tend to wind down, but we will continue with a slight chance at showers through the overnight and Friday morning. Low 66 Albuquerque, 61 in Santa Fe. Friday, another one of these partly to mostly cloudy days with reasonable heat. High only 90 for Albuquerque, 84 in Santa Fe. There will be another chance at scattered to isolated storms for the late afternoon and evening hours. This is your forecast from KOAT Action 7 News. I'm meteorologist Derek Green.

I can bust out my sweater just yet, but we are getting a little cooler. Highs in the lower 90s this weekend. At least we're not in the triple digits. It's 93.3 The Q with Bella Kay.

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17: Okay, look, so the date was actually super fun. He's funny, he's cute, he smelled good, like, good, good. Ooh. But then we're in the car, and he goes, hey, you mind if I just crash at your place? Sir, I don't even know your middle name.
18: Damn, and he didn't even try to be smooth about it? It was just out front like that, no charm, no finesse, no nada?
17: Nothing. I mean, I don't invite strangers into my apartment, especially ones carrying a vape and hot Cheetos. He looked like he was ready to move in.
19: Oh, wow. I mean, like, that's how you see it? I wasn't trying to move in. I didn't want to drive 40 minutes away half asleep.
17: Okay, and I didn't want to wake up with a stranger doing push-ups in my living room.
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7: Albuquerque weather. Storm should tend to wind down, but we will continue with a slight chance at showers through the overnight and Friday morning. Low 66 Albuquerque, 61 in Santa Fe. Friday, another one of these partly to mostly cloudy days with reasonable heat. High only 90 for Albuquerque, 84 in Santa Fe. There will be another chance at scattered to isolated storms for the late afternoon and evening hours. This is your forecast from KOAT Action 7 News. I'm meteorologist Derek Green.
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Homewrecker, 93.3 The Q. Speaking of Homewrecker, you guys, I'm so upset. You know that eagle story that we've been following? Yeah, another eagle might have moved into Jackie's nest. And no, I'm not kidding. Okay, I'll tell you all about it coming up right here at 93.3 The Q.

going to see Somber, we want to send you, text the keyword savior to 95819. Another flyaway. 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

3, the Q, you guys, I'm so upset. Like, I was really upset. I've been texting my friend about this all night, last night, this morning. So you know that Eagle story we've been following, the beloved Jackie that we love so much. We, of course, you know, we're watching all the live cams of Jackie and Shadow at Big Bear Nest. And then we found out Jackie had passed away over an illness. She was in ICU for a while. So sad, right? 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Yeah, another eagle in the spot in the nest.

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4: Traffic right now, we do have a crash cleanup continuing eastbound on I-40, a little east of 12th Street. You will see slowdowns in that area, but traffic is

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0: kids and husband, not just a solo, like me and you, let's appreciate each other. 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
2: Well, traffic right now, you do have those slowdowns, I-25 in the construction zone. That affects both directions. Also, I-40 at the interchange, you're going to see slowdowns both directions there. That's mainly folks trying to exit off onto I-25. Dealing with a little bit of a slowdown westbound on Alameda near 2nd Street. Also, southbound on Coors at Montague, we've got slowdowns in that area.
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doing it back to Porque. She's still one of my favorites. It's Mariah Carey, Touch My Body. You have something you want to hear, let me know, okay? Well, what's a song you haven't heard in a long time? Hit me up, 505-843-9393. Now, this is a way to get your Friday started. Prince, I Want to Be Your Lover, 93.3 The Q.

Remember dancing to that song in middle school? Casey and JoJo, 93.3 The Q. We're doing it back to Burke. Four songs back to back from back in the day with Iggy Azalea. First thing.

0: 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Coming up next. 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
2: Well, we've got crash cleanup, I-40 westbound near Coors. You're going to see slowdown starting back around 12th Street. I-25, both directions as you approach the construction zone. You've got congestion there. You're also...
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8: So you ghosted her because she isn't plus size anymore? She lost a lot of weight?
4: Wow.
13: I love plus size ladies. You know, I call them my squishies. I don't know. There's just something about like the extra curves, and it just does it for me. You know, like they're just funner, you know?
4: Like for when you're getting it on?
13: Like, I mean, I love hugging them. Like the really big bear hugs.
4: Awesome.
13: There's more to hold on to. There's more cushion. Like, I don't know. It's been my thing forever, and I guess I was just expecting that from Katrina.
14: Serious right now? I used to weigh like 300 pounds, and I've worked so hard to get healthy and lose it. I mean, honestly, I'm hurt. I really like Darren. He's smart, and he's funny, and he's super handsome, but I mean, I'm not going to gain it back just to be a squishy.

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2: Do you take time to just do music, or do you do music, TV, movies all at the same time?
3: Everything is kind of staggered. I mean, sometimes, you know, like if I'm doing my album, like say for 3 or 4 months, I'll just focus on that. You know, I won't, you know, do anything else. I'll just focus on that. But, you know, the beauty about being able to, you know, act and, you know, to get acting roles is brilliant because, you know, it kind of, like say for instance, you know, the music industry, it can be spontaneous sometimes.
2: Right.
3: You might not always know your schedule, opposed to, you know, when you go on a movie set, you know exactly what you're going to do. It's like a 9-to-5. You know, you work for certain hours and then you go and head home, you know.
2: Right.
3: You can actually go and relax after work, you know.
2: Yeah. So, you can kind of get a regular schedule going.
3: Exactly. So I kind of like to, you know, break up the contrast every now and then, you know, and go ahead and book a movie so I can, you know, stay home or stay wherever it is, you know, just basically in one place, you know.
4: Boom, Crosstrek's, Outback's, and Ascent's.
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4: So rapper Lil Wayne said in a recent interview that he would not want to embarrass anybody if he did a versus battle. 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
5: I saw this this flyer to where on the left side it had all of his mixtape stuff, and on the right side it was like, you know, the records he was making for, like, you know, the mainstream stuff.
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4: 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I mean, Serena does have a little ghetto to her. Nothing wrong with it. 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
6: 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I eat avocado toast and I'm a mom now.
4: She's still in there. Never
2: 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We dig that.
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93.3 The Q. Yesterday, I talked about the collab with Hello Kitty, Godzilla, and McDonald's. But new collab, nerds, be excited, okay? I'll tell you all about it coming up right here on 93.3 The Q.

93.3 The Q. Krispy Kreme has announced their new collab. Yeah, that's right. They're teaming up with Pokemon for their new donut collection. These are actually really, really cute. By the way, my husband, total nerd, he is obsessed with Pokemon. And like every time I'm like, hey, it's like an addiction. You don't need to keep buying cards. And then he just keeps showing up with more cards. Yeah. Total fan of Pokemon. I'm excited about these donuts at Krispy Kreme. It's 93.3 The Q.

0: music. More nonstop music than anybody else. Coming up next. The
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2: And traffic right now, we continue to deal with that crash. Westbound I-40 at Coors, that is blocking your right lane. You're going to see backups and slowdowns as you approach the interchange with that, so be patient going through there. I-25, the both directions, the closer you get to the construction zone, the more slowdowns you've got there. Traffic also moving slow westbound on Paseo, starting around 2nd Street. That'll last until the river. Headed west on Alameda, you got congestion near Rio Grande.
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93.3 The Q. It's Janae hanging out with you. Happy Friday. So if you haven't heard, it's official. Ariana Grande and her ex, Ricky Alvarez, back together. They made it Instagram official, which we kind of speculated, right? He was hanging out at all her concert, and then she, of course, was changing the lyrics to some of her songs. So there you go. They're back together. It's Ariana Grande, 93.3 The Q.

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1: All right, here we go. Counting down the biggest songs of the day. It's the Interactive 5 at 5. And today I have tickets for Music Fiesta. Big concert, Balloon Fiesta Park with Russell Dickerson. Your shot at winning tickets. But right now, let's kick off the countdown. It's Friday edition with Olivia Rodrigo. Drop Dead, song number 5. Let's go.

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1: Song at number 4 on the Interactive 5 at 5. Counting down the biggest songs of the day. Happy Friday, by the way. Thank you so much for hanging out with us. Hopefully you'll take us around all weekend long. All right, let's keep the countdown rolling. Don't forget, I do have tickets for Music Fiesta coming up for you to win, but let's do it. It's song number 3.

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4: Well, taking a look at traffic right now, westbound I-40 at Coors, you've got crash cleanup continuing there. That crash blocking your right lane. Between the crash and your usual afternoon traffic, you're going to see slowdowns back around Carlisle, so be really patient going through there. Both directions of I-25 near the construction zone, you're going to see slow-moving traffic. You've also got congestion on...
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10: but
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10: Don't you collect, like, little type, I don't know, like, I don't get it, but those little, like, statue, little doll things?
9: Yeah, Funko but Pop? That's, no, it's not. No, it's like cos dolls, but that's art. That's different.
8: Oh, you collect
9: it? 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
9: Yeah, but they're not dolls. 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
14: My musical influences, I get inspired from people like Michael Jackson, Prince, Madonna, Janet, all these people. I feel like they've made so many big statements in the music industry and in music history. And if it wasn't for them, I don't think music would be the way that it is. And that's just my two cents. You know, of course, there are other many great artists, but those are just a few artists to name.

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3: 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I just recorded on my iPhone on a piano, and I sent it to Miriam. 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I wrote parts with it with Matthew Koma in Japan, and Divergent and Bud Light were also very interested in the song before it even really existed in its, you know, full production.
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4: 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See their world light up when I sign a piece of paper, or hug them, or take a picture.
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2: You know Trent, right?
5: Trent the Grunter?
2: I love it when people name people, because I do that to everybody.
5: He makes these weird noises constantly, right? Like, he took me out to dinner. He thought he was being all cool. We went to Compo. He makes these noises when he chews. It's like somebody stepping in mud. It's just like, what the hell?
2: Stop.
5: When he sat down, it was like, ugh. And then, oh my God, then he reached for bread and he's like, oh, yeah.

0: Here's Rihanna talking about getting the Icon Award.
1: My mom, she's so cute. It was one of those moments where I felt like I was dreaming. It didn't feel real. It still doesn't feel real because I feel like I have so much more to do. I feel like, I mean, Icon, that's such a big title. It's such a big thing to say or to even be said about myself. So now the pressure's on. I have to live up to that.
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3: 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Yeah.
4: 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You guys know me. I lose everything.
3: You were late today because you didn't have your key card.
5: And she's proud of it.
4: I wasn't late. You came down and
3: you
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3: just
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3: Didn't have your key card yet.
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4: 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I don't know.
3: 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So Serena has misplaced.
5: Wedding ring, keys, key card,
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5: wallet?
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5: Well, traffic right now, we've still got that crash westbound I-40 at Coors. That's blocking your right lane. Between that and your typical slowdowns this time of afternoon, you've got slow-moving traffic starting back around Carlisle, so be really patient going through there. I-25 in both directions, the closer you get to the construction zone, the more slowdowns you see there. You've also got slow-moving traffic westbound on Paseo near 2nd Street, headed west on Alameda near Coors. You've got congestion as you make your way through there.
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4: Storm should tend to wind down, but we will continue with a slight chance at showers through the overnight and Friday morning. Low 66 Albuquerque, 61 in Santa Fe. Friday, another one of these partly to mostly cloudy days with reasonable heat. High only 90 for Albuquerque, 84 in Santa Fe. There will be another chance at scattered to isolated storms for the late afternoon and evening hours. This is your forecast from KOAT Action 7 News. I'm meteorologist Derek Green.
5: Right?

93.3 The Q, Janae hanging out with you. Happy Friday. I'm about to head out of here, but one more keyword, your shot at winning that trip to go see Somber. Cool thing is, any city you want. Yeah, you get to pick. We're going to hook you up with spending cash, flights, hotel, everything. Text the keyword Savior to 95819. That's Savior, 95819. Good luck. 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Leaving you with some Bruno Mars, 93.3 The Q. See ya.